0: Yo, boo, where the last hit at, man?
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6: Praise the Lord, everyone. 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

Back in our country, we love these gospel songs. Just imagine 27 years of singing the gospel. And gospel is the good news of God. Oh, you know, sometimes you've heard good news and you cry. It thrills you so much. And then you hear news that makes you laugh. But these gospel songs, the good news of God. And many times in our singing, we sing what we call an old shout song. Some song wherein we can tell the people around us how the Lord has blessed us. And I believe we'll take time now to sing one of those back home songs. And I wish you were all around me now. I would ask you to help me to clap your hands something like this.

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Jesus said, if I be lifted up high from the earth, I'll draw all men unto me. The psalmist says, oh, magnify the Lord with me. Let us exalt his name together. Anybody come to

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6: Hello, I'm Trooper William Davis with the Virginia State Police. Thousands of Virginians are killed unnecessarily each year in alcohol-related traffic crashes. So let me warn you, if you are caught drunk driving, you will go to jail. Why take the risk? The consequences are too high, not only for what it will cost you, but the potential ramification for taking another human life. So don't make the foolish decision to drink and drive. I'm Trooper William Davis with the Virginia State Police. Over the limit, under arrest.
7: 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The speaker is Brother Jimmy Myers.

0: Matthew 4 and 4 reads, "Men shall not live by bread alone, but by every word that proceeds out of the mouth of God." We're living in very troubling times and dealing with complex situations that are literally driving us to our knees in prayer. God's Word is a sure and stable foundation to sustain us in our daily walk in these uncharted times. 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I'll be sharing a Bible verse and brief exhortation on the Word of God to give encouragement, explanation, and enlightenment to strengthen and inspire you as we both journey through these perilous waters of life. Isaiah 40 and 8 says, "The grass withereth, the flower fadeth, but the word of our God shall stand forever." 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

0: Dr. Joseph L. Williams and singer Pastor Jasper Williams. Come on and clap your hands for them.
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0: 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I want you to stay there. 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

I want to ask you a question. I want to know, have you ever been so sick you couldn't pray? You never experienced it, you just keep on living. I can talk about it tonight because I've experienced it. I recall September 71, I went into the hospital because I was becoming paralyzed. The doctor said I had two herniated discs in my spine that needed to be removed. But I was afraid to go through with that operation because I was told if the doctors made one mistake, I'd never walk again. Thank you, Jesus.

I told him I would go in there if he would go with me. Speak to the doctors and tell the doctors what to do. The 29th day of March, I went into that operating room with no fear. I had to learn to walk again. I had to learn to use my hands again. But tonight I can say thank God. I can go anywhere. I can sit down to the piano and sing and pray again. But so many nights while lying in that hospital, my body was racked with pain. I was so sick I couldn't breathe. The only thing I could do was just look up toward heaven and utter these words. Touch

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Christians know what I'm talking about. Y'all know what I'm talking about, don't you? But you know what? I got a remedy for him.

feet. Listen. What about? 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I got Jesus, and he lives inside of me. Wait a minute. 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

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How many can really say that tonight? Can you really say that tonight? When you got it.

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0: Matthew 4:4 reads, "Men shall not live by bread alone, but by every word that proceeds out of the mouth of God." 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God's Word is a sure and stable foundation to sustain us in our daily walk in these uncharted times. 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Isaiah 40:8 says, "The grass withereth, the flower fadeth, but the word of our God shall stand forever." 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

My sister's little boy came into the kitchen one evening while she was fixing supper, and he handed a piece of paper that he had been writing on. And after wiping her hands on her apron, she took the letter in her hands and she read it. And this is what it said: "For mowing the yard, $5. And for making up my own bed this week, $1. For going to the store, 50 cents. And playing with little brother while you went shopping, 25 cents. Taking out the trash, $1. And for getting a good report card, $5. And for raking the yard, $2. Total owed, $14.75. Well, she looked at him standing there expecting, and a thousand memories began to flash through her mind. So she picked up the pen and she turned the letter over. And this is what she wrote to that little boy:

You know, God is still working miracles. Because he blessed the soul of a little boy in church a short while ago. As a preacher read the scriptures of how God can save and heal, he began to feel the spirit and the presence of God in his little soul. He couldn't explain what was happening to him. And all he knew that it was something warm and something wonderful. And after service, he walked up and gave the preacher his hand. And told him, through your message, my soul was really blessed today. Now later when he got home, still feeling good from the service, he told his mother, he said, "Mother, I'm so hungry. I'm so hungry right now." She said, "Son, come into the kitchen and I'll fix you a sandwich." She reached in the cabinet and took out the peanut butter and jelly. He said, "Mother,

What is it, son? What is it that I don't understand? He said, Mother, what you don't understand is this right here.

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4: 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The speaker is Brother Jimmy Myers.

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When I got saved, when I got delivered from drugs and alcohol, my grandmother, she told me, she said, "There's a song I want you to learn. And when you come back to my church, I want you to sing it."

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Give God some praise. I was born in Alabama, in Huntsville, Alabama. My mother was a Christian. My father was an alcoholic and a gambler. We were raised on the barest of necessities. Sometimes we didn't have clothes to wear. We didn't have shoes on our feet. The money that came in, if daddy didn't drink it up, he gambled it away. But my mama was a prayer warrior. She prayed for me. 5 years old, I stood on a stage, sung my first gospel solo. 13 years old, I was with a group called the Jewel Gospel Trio. We went all over the world singing gospel music. In my early 20s, I had a divorce and I began to sing rhythm and blues. I got with Capitol Records and Warner Brothers Records and United Artists Records. It broke my mama's heart. She used to tell me all the time, "I don't like you singing the blues." And I remember, and one time in particular, we had a great big show down in Birmingham City Auditorium. I was along on the show with the Temptations and Johnny Taylor and Tyrone Davis. Y'all act like y'all don't know these names. You know you dance to that music too. I said, "Mom, I want you to come. And I want you to come to the show." And she didn't say nothing. You know, she never opened her mouth. And so I went to the store and I bought a new outfit. I bought her a suit and I bought her shoes and pocketbooks to match and a hat. And I bought her a new watch. And I sent the limousine to pick her up that night. And the limousine came back empty. I got mad. Got back home that night. I said, "Why didn't you come?" She said, "Girl, I won't go 10 steps to hear you sing the blues." In my mind, I'm thinking, she sure took them clothes, the blues money bought. But mama had a standard. She would not compromise. And I remember on the album called House of Love, Victim was on that album. And there was a song that I know she wasn't coming to hear me sing. And I knew she was sick. And I didn't know how long she was going to live. But I put that song on there and it says, "Precious Love."

sitting in the corner crying as she listened to it. She died in 1979 before I gave my heart to Jesus. She never saw me do what I do today. And one morning I woke up and she was so heavy on my heart. And I said, oh, I wish she knew. And I heard this voice say, oh, she knows. And the Lord began to reign in my spirit, this song. I wrote this song and I dedicated it to my mama. And you got a mama. And all of you that's got children out there that's in the street, don't quit praying. God is listening to your prayers. It may be 5 years, 10 years, 20 years. Don't stop. Don't quit. Don't give up. God is listening to your prayers. I want to dedicate this to all mothers. In Jesus' name. Okay, Jerry.

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The Bible teaches me to pray for others, and you got a blessing. Can I get a witness here? I wish I had some sanctification.

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I speak blessings of health, blessings of peace. 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

Let's not lose another person to a senseless death. Substance abuse, gang violence, suicide because of low self-esteem. The power of life and death is in the tongue. 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

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And because of that, we lift you and we honor you. 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

0: Matthew 4 and 4 reads, "Men shall not live by bread alone, but by every word that proceeds out of the mouth of God." We're living in very troubling times and dealing with complex situations that are literally driving us to our knees in prayer. God's Word is a sure and stable foundation to sustain us in our daily walk in these uncharted times. 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I'll be sharing a Bible verse and brief exhortation on the Word of God to give encouragement, explanation, and enlightenment to strengthen and inspire you as we both journey through these perilous waters of life. Isaiah 40 and 8 says, "The grass withereth, the flower fadeth, but the word of our God shall stand forever." 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
0: 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The speaker is Brother Jimmy Myers.

Many times in life, we find ourselves in situations where we simply need a touch from God. It could be financial, it could be physical or spiritual. We try to fix it on our own, but we soon realize that God's hand on our dilemma is the only remedy. Wherever you are in life today, I encourage you to find enough faith to press into God's presence. Healing is there. Restoration.

0: sorry I'm not in right now, but if you leave your name and number or a brief message at the sound of the beep, I'll be sure to get back in touch with you. Peace.
1: Carol, this is your mother, and I wanted you to know that I thank God for allowing you to sing His praise. I knew as a child, even with the problems and rough times that we had, that God had something special for you to do for Him. I know that you would sing if you had to sing alone or on the street corner to spread His message. I'm praying for you and the side players, for I know that God is able to do anything but fail. So continue to sing for the Lord, and He will surely bless you all.

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Anybody in here been through some storms? If you've been through some storms, raise two hands. Well, I see some folks didn't raise their hands. I want to tell you, your storm is on the way. Do I have a witness here? All of us have to go through. Do I have a witness? In fact, the Bible said many are the afflictions of the righteous, but God delivers him out of them all. In fact, I want to tell you tonight, you have to go through in order to get out. Do I have a witness here? Anybody here, if you've been through and God brought you out, I want you to tell two people, say, neighbor, I've been through, but I'm still here. Tell somebody else that.

So many things, hey, I left under. Hallelujah. But in spite of all that, look at somebody, tell them, I got the victory. Come on, tell them, I got the victory. It's grace and mercy. Grace and mercy.

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0: 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The New Beginners Ministry, located 801 Kemper Road in Danville, is offering breakfast the last Saturday of each month, starting at 9:30 a.m. The pastor is Reverend Jerome Coleman. 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Classes are as scheduled on Tuesday, 6 to 7:30 p.m., Thursday, 6 to 7:30 p.m., also on Thursdays, 7:30 to 9 p.m., on Saturdays, 11 a.m. until 12:30 p.m., and on Saturday as well, 12:30 p.m. until 2 p.m. All are invited. 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
1: Okay, these are the rules. Number one, all announcements must be either mailed, emailed, or delivered to our studios in person on or no later than 1 to 2 weeks on Monday prior to the date of the event. No exceptions. Number two, we will not take community bulletin announcements over the phone. No exceptions. Number three, any announcement received later than that will be omitted from the community bulletin. Number four, you must notify our studios no later than 12 noon on the Monday before the date of the event if there is a correction. It's your responsibility to provide us with the correct information. And number five, if your event requires attendees to pay an admission or registration fee, please consider contacting our Creative Services Department at WDVA by calling area code 434-797-1250. That's 434-797-1250. These are our guidelines, and as always, we appreciate your cooperation, and we look forward to continuing to serve you free of charge through the Community Bulletin at 1250 a.m. WDVA.
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0: Matthew 4:4 reads, "Men shall not live by bread alone, but by every word that proceeds out of the mouth of God." We're living in very troubling times and dealing with complex situations that are literally driving us to our knees in prayer. God's Word is a sure and stable foundation to sustain us in our daily walk in these uncharted times. 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I'll be sharing a Bible verse and brief exhortation on the Word of God to give encouragement, explanation, and enlightenment to strengthen and inspire you as we both journey through these perilous waters of life. Isaiah 40:8 says, "The grass withereth, the flower fadeth, but the word of our God shall stand forever." 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

I can remember growing up in Duncanville. By the name of Bessie Smith. And we call her Aim Boots. And it never failed before she would testify. Aim Boots had a song she would sing. This is how it goes. Listen.

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Top of the morning to you. Thank you for letting us be a part of your day. Right now, we've got sunny skies, 67 degrees, and calm wind. I'm Lee Cameron. It's a marvelous Monday. Here's Patricia Lewis for you. And Lord, stop by at Great Gospel, 1250 AM, WDVA, and streaming at WDVARadio.com.

0: 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And in Major League Baseball last night, Cincinnati Reds beat the New York Yankees 4-1. Milwaukee Brewers outscored the Atlanta Braves 9-4. After 10 innings, the Tigers edged out the White Sox 5-4. Miami Marlins 2, San Francisco Giants 1. Tampa Bay Rays edged out the Washington Nationals 4-3. Houston Astros over the Cleveland Guardians 2-1. St. Louis Cardinals outscored the Kansas City Royals 12-10. The Toronto Blue Jays and Chicago Cubs game was postponed. That game would be made up on August 6th. Texas Rangers outscored the Padres 4-3. Pittsburgh Pirates with a win over the Colorado Rockies 8-6. Minnesota Twins beat the Arizona Diamondbacks 4-2. The Angels beat the Athletics 9-7. Baltimore Orioles with a win over the Los Angeles Dodgers 12-1. The Mariners beat the Red Sox 3-1. The Phillies over the Mets 6-2. In WNBA, the Las Vegas Aces had a win over the Golden State Valkyries 92-73. Washington Mystics 84, Minnesota Lynx 79. Los Angeles Sparks beat the New York Liberty by 1 point, final score 98-97. That's a look at the WDBA Sports Scoreboard at Great Gospel, 1250 AM WDBA, and streaming at WDBAradio.com. 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
0: 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Increase in clouds and hot today with a high near 94, and there's a 60% chance of showers and a possible thunderstorm after 5 o'clock this afternoon. Light wind from the south becoming southwest, anywhere between 6 and 11 miles per hour, and could gust as high as 21 miles per hour. Tonight, it's going to be patchy fog after 3 a.m., otherwise mostly cloudy. Louisville on 67. And there's a 60% chance of showers and thunderstorms likely before 1 a.m. Tomorrow, mostly sunny and hot with a high near 88, northeast wind around 6 to 10 miles per hour. And tomorrow night, partly cloudy, low of around 61. Northwest wind around 5 miles per hour, becoming calm after midnight. Right now, we've got partly sunny skies, 67 degrees, calm wind. 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
0: 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Local news coming up at the bottom of the hour. Some of the stories we're covering this morning. Woman wanted for Riverfront Park fight taken into custody. Two people killed in Henry County crash. Virginia Juneteenth event reflects on freedom and equality as the nation nears the 250th anniversary. 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Right now, the church choir featuring John P. Key, Sean Bigsby, and Hezekiah Walker. I praise you.
5: 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I want Minister Sean Bigsby and Bishop Hezekiah Walker to run up here real quick. We're going to take you back to New York about 20 years ago when we used to worship with a groove like this.

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0: This is WDVA News. The Danville Police Department says 25-year-old Christina Sirico Witherspoon of Danville was taken into custody without incident on Friday morning. Witherspoon is the woman who met two juvenile females at Riverfront Park last Tuesday at 11 p.m., where an altercation ensued between Witherspoon and the 14 and 15-year-old females. Witherspoon has been charged with causing or encouraging acts rendering children delinquent, abused, etc., and disorderly conduct in public places. Both the 14 and 15-year-old female offenders have been charged with assault or battery by mob and disorderly conduct in a public place. The Virginia State Police is investigating a crash that killed two people in Henry County last Thursday. The crash happened around 1:30 p.m. on Horse Pasture Price Road. The Virginia State Police say a Volkswagen Jetta was traveling on the road when the driver crossed the center line and hit an oncoming Mack dump truck head-on. The driver of the Volkswagen, 47-year-old Mark Hensley of Ridgeway, died at the scene. His passenger, 39-year-old Amy Hand of North Carolina, also died at the scene. Neither was wearing a seatbelt. A dog was also in the car at the time of the crash and survived. It was taken into custody of the Henry County Sheriff's Office Animal Control Division. The Virginia State Police say the driver of the dump truck was not injured. The crash remains under investigation. Governor Abigail Spanberger hosted Virginia's first gubernatorial Juneteenth celebration for state employees last week, bringing together community leaders, educators, historians, artisans, and small business owners to commemorate the holiday and reflect on the ongoing pursuit of freedom and equality. The event, titled Commemorating Juneteenth, Remembering the Past, Honoring the Present, Looking Ahead to the Future, marked the first Juneteenth celebration of its kind hosted by a Virginia governor. Juneteenth, observed annually on June 19th, commemorates the end of slavery in the United States and is often referred to as Freedom Day. The holiday marks the day in 1865 when Union troops arrived in Galveston, Texas, and informed enslaved people of their freedom more than 2 years after President Abraham Lincoln issued the Emancipation Proclamation. The celebration underscored Virginia's efforts to recognize the contributions and experiences of Black Virginians while encouraging reflection on the nation's continuing pursuit of its founding ideals. In Danville, the River District Association hosted its annual True North Speaker Series Juneteenth celebration honoring Black women's contributions to the community and unveiling the next season of its popular speaker series. The event ran from 4 until 8:30 p.m. at the Ark Family Life Center and recognized the impact Black women have made in entrepreneurship, economics, health, and community development throughout the region's history. This year's celebration featured a vendor marketplace showcasing Black women-owned businesses and artwork, panel discussions with Season 3 speakers from the True North Speaker Series, and networking opportunities for guests. Music was provided by DJ Pinky, and a performance of Freedom Ain't Free, a skit written by Mitzi Coles with MGC Productions. Music, food, and community pride filled Miller Park in Lynchburg on Friday as residents gathered to celebrate Juneteenth and honor the history behind the holiday. The annual celebration brought together families, community organizations, and local leaders for an afternoon focused on education, culture, and remembrance. This year's event emphasized the importance of teaching younger generations about the long struggle for freedom and the sacrifices made by African Americans throughout history. Visitors explored tents hosted by local fraternities and sororities, while performances including singing, praise dancing, and spoken word highlighted the rich cultural traditions celebrated during the event. Organizer Philistine Motley, program planning chair for the Juneteenth Coalition, says preserving and sharing that history remains one of the event's most important goals.
1: They fought for their freedom. Nothing was given to them. We have today things that are being taken away from our history, trying to erase our history. Can't happen, because it happened. So with that, you keep talking about it.
0: For many attending the event, the celebration was about more than looking back. It was also an opportunity to pass those stories and lessons on to the next generation. Along with educational exhibits and cultural performances, attendees enjoyed food from local vendors and food trucks, and of course, soul food prepared fresh off the grill. As families gathered throughout the park, organizers say the event served as a reminder of the progress that has been made, the history that must be remembered, and the work that still lies ahead. At Richardson Park in Lexington, people came together to celebrate freedom, history, and community. The annual event was filled with music, cars, food, and local vendors as people gathered to celebrate Juneteenth. The celebration honored the history behind the holiday while also creating a space for people to connect and celebrate together. For many attending, it was about more than just a day on the calendar. It was an opportunity to reflect on the contributions of generations before them and the impact of their legacy.
2: I believe that Juneteenth to me means to live freely and as more engaged part of the community as you can be.
3: No one really knew about Juneteenth, and it's a great educational thing for all people.
4: Our ancestors left such a rich legacy for all of us.
0: The celebration was also a chance for people of all ages to learn more about the history behind Juneteenth and why the day continues to be recognized across the country. Those attending say they hope the spirit of the celebration and the sense of community continue well beyond today. And that's WDBA News. I'm Lee Cameron.
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0: This is Elder Bernardo Wiley, Associate Elder of the Bible Way Cathedral, Danville, Virginia, Dr. Philip Campbell, Pastor. 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
1: It's 7:37, we got sunny skies, 70 degrees, calm wind. Good morning, I'm Lee Cameron. Thank you so much for letting us be a part of your day at WDVA.
2: For the good of those that love the Lord and
1: are called according to His purpose.
2: And I just believe in my spirit and in my soul right now that God is working something out for you. He's taking your situation and He's turning it around. It really doesn't matter whatever you're going through today. You've got to know in your heart and your spirit that it won't last always. God is fixing you. He's making it right.

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He's making it happen. 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Deal with this in the name of the Lord. Come on here. Don't leave. Don't check out. Don't give in. Don't go under. You've got to believe that the Lord is working on your behalf. He is making things right in your life. I feel it. I sense it. And I believe it. And I know God is working for you right now. Lift your head.

Jesus' name. Whatever you're going through right now, God, fix it. It's not gonna last. The Bible says that there is a time and a season for every purpose under the sun. I need you to realize that this is just a season. But sooner or later, God is going to change it for you. He's going to fix it. He's going to make it right. You're going to come out of this thing. You're going to come out on top. You're going to be on top in Jesus' name. God is working it out for you. He's going to work it out.

0: 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That's why we're able to give God the hallelujah shout in this place for working it out for us. Hallelujah. Glory to God.
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1: 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Time for the Daily Birthdays, which runs Monday through Friday. Right about this time, the Daily Winner or Winners gets a free breakfast biscuit, along with either coffee, tea, or orange juice from McDonald's on Riverside Drive. 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They are selected during the 2 o'clock hour every Friday afternoon. Now, since we don't do the birthdays on the weekend, on Mondays we go back and do them for Saturday, Sunday, and Monday. And before we do the local birthdays, here are a few celebrity birthdays. On Saturday, movie actress Nicole Kidman turned 59. R&B singer Lionel Richie turned 77. Movie actor John Goodman turned 74. TV actress Tika Sumpter, turned 46. She achieved fame portraying Layla Williamson on One Life to Live. In 2014, she had appeared in the comedy movie Ride Along with Ice Cube. TV actress Caleb Masonette turned 27. You know her as Lindsay on Disney Channel's Dog with a Blog and Lily on Nickelodeon's Haunted Hathaways. In 2016, she began playing Georgie Diaz on the Disney series Stuck in the Middle. Voice actress Tress McNeil turned 75. She's voiced characters on such series such as The Simpsons, Futurama, Rugrats, Disney's House of Mouse, Tiny Toon Adventures, and Day the Barbarian. She's amassed over 400 different acting credits throughout her prolific career. And movie actor John Lucas turned 55. Also born on Saturday's date, the pop singer Brian Wilson of the Beach Boys. Yesterday, movie actor Chris Pratt turned 47. England's William Prince of Wales turned 44. Gospel singer Brandon Lake turned 36. He's a singer, songwriter, and worship pastor known for his Christian contemporary music. In 2021, he released his third album titled Help. In 2021, he also won the Top Christian Song at the Billboard Music Awards. TV actress Natalie Allen Lynn turned 27, known for her role as Lauren Strucker in The Gifted. She also had a recurring role as Dana on The Goldbergs and Silver Sun Cloud on Gotham. And she's appeared in several others as well. She's the daughter of movie director John Lynn and One Tree Hill actress Barbara Allen Woods. Her sister is also an actress named Emily. Had a role on All My Children. Movie actor Jesse Smollett turned 43. Former child actor known for his early 90s roles in The Mighty Ducks and North. In 2012, he played Magnus in The Skinny. And in 2015, he began playing Jamal Lyon on Fox's series Empire. And also, movie actress Jane Russell was born on yesterday's day, too. Today, movie actress Meryl Streep turns 77. Pop singer Cyndi Lauper turns 73. Actress Layla DeLeon Hayes is 22. She's appeared on Grey's Anatomy, Haunted House, Sister Code, and Santa Hunters. Movie actor Donald Faison of Scrubs, he's 52. That's Dr. Chris Turk. Also had a supporting role on Clueless. And other movies he's been in are Remember the Titans and Kick-Ass 2. TV actress Marilyn Rafska, she's 55. She played Chloe O'Brien on the TV series 24. She was a computer wizard there. And she was on episodes of Two Broke Girls, California Vacation, Brooklyn Nine-Nine, and some others. And TV actress Amy Brennan turned 62. TV talk show host Carson Daly turned 53. Also born on today's date, country singer Kris Kristofferson. Now, on to the local birthdays. On yesterday, well, let's go back to Saturday. Margaret Brandon, so Danville celebrated her birthday. Margaret, happy birthday to you. And also, Lakeisha White celebrated her birthday as well. Lakeisha, happy birthday to you as well. We'll take these two and mix them up. Both names will go into the hat for the grand drawing come Friday afternoon during the 2 o'clock hour. The daily winner for Saturday is Margaret Brandon. Margaret, happy birthday. Now, for yesterday, got a couple of entries. Brother Raleigh Fitzgerald celebrated his birthday. Lives in Dry Fort. Raleigh, happy birthday. Algie Robbins had a birthday on yesterday as well. Algae, happy birthday to you too. We take these two and mix them up and select a winner, a daily winner for yesterday. And the daily winner is Raleigh Fitzgerald. Congratulations. You are yesterday's winner. No entries for today. Now, happy birthday to each and every one of you. All of your names get submitted for the grand prize drawing. But Raleigh Fitzgerald, yesterday's winner, and Margaret Brandon, Saturday's winner. Anniversaries. They're next at Great Gospel, 1250 AM WDVN, streaming at WDVARadio.com.
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1: 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Yep. Uh-huh. The Saturday. Pastor and First Lady Larry Tennant from Burlington, North Carolina. 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Your names get submitted for the grand drawing coming up on Friday afternoon. No entry for yesterday and none for today. 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

0: look excited about something.
1: 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Vacation Bible School is starting at Bible Way Cathedral, 215 Grant Street. 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
3: 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The church is located at 130 Bratley Road, right here in the city of Danville, Virginia. Be my
1: We got about 3 minutes in front of 7 o'clock, 8 o'clock now at WDV. 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
1: You know, there are songs we sang years ago that when you sing them now, the charismatics challenge us and say, you have no scripture for that song. Your song is not scripturally sound. But many of the songs that our forefathers sang were not based upon scripture. It was based out of experience. They experienced things and they went through things.

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Collins, Brownsville, Stanleytown, Bassett, Cascade, Horse Pasture. I thought you might enjoy that this morning at WDDA. This is William Tilson. It's my prayer, Lord.

0: 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Listen, don't forget now, Bible Way Cathedral, located at 215 Grant Street, Danville, will have Vacation Bible School starting the 24th, which is Thursday, through Saturday, as a matter of fact. And actually, Thursday through... actually, it's Wednesday through Friday. That's right, Wednesday through Friday, 6 until 8 p.m. There's going to be free food, fun activities, and giveaways for all ages. This is not just for kids or adult classes as well. Now, if you want additional information, you can contact the church by calling either one of these two numbers, 434-793-9493 or 434-793-3340. Two numbers again, 434-793-9493 or 434-793-3340.
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0: And here's an update on the weather forecast brought to you by Miller Fuel Information Service of Gretna. Increasing clouds and hot today with a high near 94. 60% chance of showers and thunderstorms likely after 5 p.m. Light wind from the south becoming southwest 5 to 10 miles per hour and could gust as high as 21 miles per hour. Tonight, mostly cloudy with a continued 60% chance of showers and thunderstorms likely. Mainly before 1 a.m., patchy fog after 3 a.m., low of around 67 degrees, light southwest wind. Tomorrow, mostly sunny, high near 88, cooler temperatures. Wind from the northwest around 5 to 10 miles per hour. And tomorrow night, partly cloudy, low of around 61. Northwest wind around 6 miles per hour, becoming calm after midnight. Right now, it's sunny. We've got 72 degrees at Great Gospel, 1250 AM. Oh, just went up again, 75 now. Calm wind. 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
1: 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Right now we got a sunny sky, 75 degrees, calm wind. Hey, listen, don't forget now, Tunstall High School will host their youth baseball camp this Wednesday and Thursday, 6 until 8 p.m. The camp is $65 per camper, and it's for rising first graders through seventh graders. Tunstall alum and Radford pitcher Raymond Ladd will serve as a guest instructor at the camp. And for more information, you can call Mark Austin at 434-685-6027 or email Mark at Austin, that's A-U-S-T-I-N, at pcs.k12.va.us. Do that, okay? With the Gospel Miracles for you now on a marvelous Monday. And yes, a great gospel, 1250 a.m. WDBA.

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It's sunny. We've got 76 degrees, calm wind. I'm Lee Cameron. Thank you so much for letting us be a part of you today. This covenant. Now keep on moving at WDBA.

0: week. And the theme is the Year of Elegance is happening June 25th and 26th. Matter of fact, that's going to be Thursday and Friday of this week. And on Thursday, Elder Wally Stevens from Success in Life Ministries will be the keynote speaker. Then on Thursday, actually on Friday, rather, Bishop James Carter from New Birth Tabernacle will be the keynote speaker. Services start nightly at 7 p.m. The host pastor is Reverend Joseph L. Reynolds, and you don't want to miss this, so make plans to attend.
1: Matthew 4:4 reads, "Men shall not live by bread alone, but by every word that proceeds out of the mouth of God." 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I'll be sharing a Bible verse and brief exhortation on the Word of God to give encouragement, explanation, and enlightenment to strengthen and inspire you as we both journey through these perilous waters of life. Isaiah 40:8 says, "The grass withereth, the flower fadeth, but the Word of our God shall stand forever." 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
0: It's an evening of honor celebrating Bishop Early Dillard, pastor by way of the Cross Churches of Christ International, as part of the 82nd WOTCC Convocation. 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

0: 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It's a marvelous Monday. Thank you so much for letting us be a part of your day at WDVA. You know what?
1: Gateway. I need everybody clapping your hands.
0: Come I thought
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0: You'd enjoy this one by the Mississippi Man's Choir, and if I be lifted up, he said he would draw all men, women, children.
1: Listen, anybody come to lift him up? If you come to lift him up, say it!

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1: Hello, everyone. This gives me great spiritual delight to come to you once again by way of radio. From the book of Matthew 4 and 19, you will find these words. And he saith unto them, follow me, and I will make you fishers of men. Thought for today. God's favorite word. God is an inviting God. He invited Mary to birth his son, the disciples to fish for men, the adulterous woman to start over, and Thomas to touch his wounds. God is the king who prepares the palace. He sets the table and invites his subjects to come in. In fact, it seems his favorite word is come. Come, let us talk about these things. Though your sins are like scarlet, they can be as white as snow. All you who are thirsty, come and drink. Come to me all of you who are tired and have heavy loads, and I will give you rest. God is a God who invites. God is a God who calls. God's favorite word. May God bless you, my friends. Until next time.
0: 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Kidd with the Thought for Today. 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
1: 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Increasing clouds and hot today with a high of 94. 6% chance of showers and thunderstorms this afternoon. Going to be a bit windy, too. Right now it's sunny. 77 degrees at Great Gospel, 1250 AM.

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This is Greg with God. I got a mic. 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

0: Greg McGunn, I Got a Mind, a Greek Gospel, 1250 AM, WDVA, streaming at WDVARadio.com. Sunny, 78 degrees, feels more like 82, wind for the south-southwest at about 6 miles per hour. Update on the weather forecast in its entirety coming up in just a few minutes at WDVA. Virginia lawmakers are set to vote on the delayed state budget as a partisan divide sharpens. After weeks of delays and behind-the-scenes negotiations, Virginia lawmakers are heading back to Richmond today to vote on the state's long-awaited budget. Lawmakers got the first look at the budget after Democratic leaders released the proposal late Friday night. The delay was largely tied to negotiations over tax breaks for data centers, one of the most closely watched and contentious issues of this year's budget. Republicans disagree with the final draft of the budget. Now, hopefully, they will pass a budget today and avoid a government shutdown or a state government shutdown and have a spending plan for the next fiscal year. As I said, update on the weather forecast that's coming up at WDVA.
1: Matthew 4 and 4 reads, "Men shall not live by bread alone, but by every word that proceeds out of the mouth of God." We're living in very troubling times and dealing with complex situations that are literally driving us to our knees in prayer. God's Word is a sure and stable foundation to sustain us in our daily walk in these uncharted times. Tune in for the Bible verse of today on Monday, Tuesday, Thursday, and Friday at 3:05 p.m. and on Wednesdays at 4:05 p.m. for the Bible verse of the day. I'll be sharing a Bible verse and brief exhortation on the Word of God to give encouragement, explanation, and enlightenment to strengthen and inspire you as we both journey through these perilous waters of life. Isaiah 40 and 8 says, "The grass withereth, the flower fadeth, but the word of our God shall stand forever." 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
0: It's quarter after nine. As promised, here's an update on the weather forecast. A great gospel, 1250 AM, WDVA. Increase in clouds and hot today with a high of 94. 60% chance for showers and thunderstorms late this afternoon. Light wind to the south to come in southwest, 5 to 10 miles per hour, and could gust as high as 21 miles per hour. Tonight, mostly cloudy with a continued 60% chance of showers and thunderstorms likely, mainly before 1 a.m. Otherwise, patchy fog after 3 a.m. with a low of 67, light southwest wind. Tomorrow, mostly sunny, high near 88, northwest wind, 5 to 10 miles per hour. Right now, it's sunny. We're up to 79 degrees. Feels more like 83. Wind for the south, southwest at 3 miles per hour. 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

0: This is Elder Bernardo Wiley, Associate Elder of the Bible Way Cathedral, Danville, Virginia, Dr. Philip Campbell, Pastor. 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
1: 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Now, they offer hydration products, which include water, sports drinks, electrolytes, lunch, which consists of nutritious meals that's available daily, and snacks, energy bars, fruit, chips, and more. So, if you need a place to stay, 625 Shelton Street, the Temporary Relief and Counseling Center under the umbrella of the Redemption Center Church is open daily from 10 a.m. until 6 p.m. Keep that in mind. It's Anthony Clark and Zamar. Keep holding on at WDVA.

Yanceyville, Blanche, Roxborough, Milton. Here's one by the Chicago Mass Choir I think you'll enjoy. Chicago Mass Choir, and I Want to Be More Like Jesus, a great gospel, 1250 AM, WDBA, and streaming at WDBAradio.com.

0: 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That's going to take place this Sunday between 3 and 6 p.m. You're invited to be there. It's going to take place at 402 Wilson Street in Danville. 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Whosoever is welcome and whosoever comes will be literally blessed. And I mean blessed liberally, too.
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0: It's an evening of honor celebrating Bishop Early Dillard, pastor by way of the Cross Churches of Christ International, as part of the 82nd WOTCC Convocation. 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
6: Right. That's right, all my brothers and sisters of the kingdom. 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

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Already, it is sunny, 83 degrees, feels like 87, wind from the south-southwest, 7 miles per hour. Update on the weather forecast, minutes away. It's Watson and Change on a marvelous Monday. It's an absolutely beautiful day.

0: 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Listen, the Danville, Pennsylvania Chamber of Commerce Young Professionals Network invites you, emerging leaders and professionals, to strengthen one of the most valuable career skills you can develop during this upcoming event entitled Speak Like You Mean It, an interactive public speaking workshop scheduled for Tuesday, tomorrow, 6 until 8 p.m. at the Smokestack Theater. And this is designed for professionals ages 21 to 40 who are building their careers. The workshop offers practical tools to help participants build confidence, strengthen communication skills, and become more effective speakers in professional community settings. You don't want to miss this. Be there. Update on the weather forecast, that's coming up.
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0: This is Elder Bernardo Wiley, Associate Elder of the Bible Way Cathedral, Danville, Virginia, Dr. Philip Campbell, Pastor. 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
1: 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Increasing clouds and hot today with a high near 94. There's also a 60% chance of showers and thunderstorms this afternoon. It's going to be windy, though, with light wind for the south becoming southwest 5 to 10 miles per hour, and could gust as high as 21 miles per hour. Tonight, mostly cloudy. Continued 6% chance of showers and thunderstorms likely, mainly before 1 a.m. and then patchy fog after 3 a.m., low of around 67, light wind for the southwest. Right now it's sunny, 83 degrees. It feels more like 87 degrees with the heat index values. Wind for the south-southwest at 9 miles per hour. Mary Tarpley, thank you for letting me just tag along with you wherever you're going. I'm enjoying the ride. Certainly hope you are too. It's George, Dean, and G4, and Let Me Come.

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0: You look excited about something.
1: Yes, I am. Vacation Bible School is starting at Bible Way Cathedral, 215 Grant Street. It is June 24th through 26th at 6 p.m.
0: For real? I went last year and it was the bomb.
1: I know, right? My favorite part is the fun games and activities for different age groups.
0: Don't forget about all the food and gifts. Is everything still free?
1: Yes, my whole family is going because there is teaching and fun for the adults too. My mama is excited as I am.
0: We hope to see you at Bible Way Cathedral, June 24th through 26th at 6 p.m.

0: This is Elder Bernardo Wiley, Associate Elder of the Bible Way Cathedral, Danville, Virginia, Dr. Philip Campbell, Pastor. 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Good morning. I am Elder Bernardo Weil, and I believe today through faith, God has a word for all individuals to hear. And today on the Power of Faith broadcast, I'm here to give you power through our Lord and Savior Jesus Christ and strengthen your faith in what God will do in your life today. And I just thank God for this beautiful day that He's made. We continue to rejoice and be glad to be a part of it, to be in it. We thank God for the wonderful service that we had yesterday, and we're asking God's blessings over you and your family, your household, your finances, your health, and all that are connected to you. And I just enjoyed that ad this morning where the Bible Way Cathedral is having Sunday school, Vacation Bible School at the church this Wednesday, Thursday, and Friday. And I'm going to tell you, I believe you ought to be there Friday because something special is going to happen. I can't tell you what it is, but if you don't miss it, I'm going to tell you because I remember last year they just had some awesome programs for the children, for the adults, and for others. So you don't have to be a member of the church, but just come on over to Bible Way this Wednesday, Thursday, and Friday for Vacation Bible School from 6 p.m. to 8 p.m. And I know, I don't just believe, but I know that you will enjoy yourself and have a wonderful time. Amen. Well, our scripture is going to come from Ephesians chapter 4, verse 29 to 32. And I'm going to be reading from the NIV, the New International Version. And many of us are familiar with this particular scripture. But it reads, "Do not let any wholesome talk come unwholesome. Do not let any unwholesome talk come out of your mouth, but only what is helpful for building others up according to their needs, that it may benefit those who listen. And do not grieve the Holy Spirit of God, with whom you were sealed for the day of redemption." Verse 31, "Get rid of bitterness, rage, and anger, broiling, and slander, along with every form of malice." And verse 32, which is our star verse, "Be kind and compassionate to one another, forgiving each other, just as Christ God forgave you." I'm going to read verse 32 again. It's in Ephesians chapter 4, verse 32. "Be kind and compassionate to one another, forgiving each other, just as in Christ God forgave you." So our topic today, I was talking with my niece last night. She called me on Father's Day, and she always called me every year for my birthday and for Father's Day and other times, and just to talk. But I said, "Well, what is it that you would like for me to speak on today for broadcast?" And she said, "Uncle B," she said, "speak on kindness." And I thought about it. I said, "You know, that's a good topic." So I want to talk to you all today about kindness, because kindness is a fruit of the Spirit that reflects God's love and grace through compassion and selfless actions toward others. So the greatest battle that we fight are in the chambers of our mind. We have to ask ourselves, am I willing to be a person of integrity? Am I willing to be the one that's able to apologize when I make mistakes, or to love unconditionally? Am I the one that's able to value someone else's happiness as much as I value my own? Well, kindness is a choice. It's not a reaction. Kindness is, it's not dependent on how others treat you, but how you treat others. So we should speak kind words that build up and not tear down, as the scripture told us. Do not let unwholesome talk come out of your mouths, but only what is helpful for building others up according to their needs, that it may benefit those who listen. So there are many ways that we're able to minister to individuals. It's not always about going to a morning service, although we encourage you, because the Bible tells us not forsake not the assembly of ourselves together, so as some do, but there are other ways to minister to individuals, such as being kind to them. I know a lot of people may have gone to Patti LaBelle's show Saturday night, and I did, and I enjoyed it. But one of the things that I got out of that show was how she ministered love, how she ministered kindness. She didn't separate herself from what God had done for her. She's 82 years old. And I'm going to tell you, she had energy. She was very active. And she showed how God will keep you in your mind, your right mind. But there was something that she did. She said, as long as you keep your mind stayed on him. So when you show kindness, you look for opportunities to serve without the recognition that you're willing to pause whatever plans that you have to help somebody else, to serve somebody else's needs. And as I go back to her show, she interrupted her show to allow people that wanted to come up on the stage to speak with her, to talk with her. She acknowledged them, and people loved that, because as human beings, as creative creatures, then we desire love. We desire to be loved. We desire to be cared for. We want people to be kind to us. And we know that there is nothing that God can't do. However, I believe one of the most difficult things that God does is to make people kind. You can learn from the Bible. We can read the Bible, but still not be kind. You can speak in tongues and still not be kind. And the scripture in 1 Corinthians tells us that even if I speak in the tongues of men and of angels, but do not have love, I am only a resounding gong or a clanging cymbal. Even if I have the gift of prophecy and can fathom all mysteries and all knowledge, and if I have a faith that can move mountains, but don't have love, I'm nothing. Even if I give all I possess to the poor and give over my body to hardships that I may boast, but do not have love, I gain nothing. So God tells us that it's very important that we have love, that we are kind to one another. And your body, though, is the only instrument which you can operate in life. And if you can't control your body, you can't control your mind, how can you control the expressions that come out of your mouth or out of your body or out of your mind? You are the one that has the power to look inside yourself, to observe your response and change whatever happens to you. And because our lives are a result of our choices. I was at a funeral, and if I can remember this correctly, they said that when we are born, we are like our parents, but when we die, then we are like the choices that we have made or the decisions that we've made in life. So you have the power to look inside yourself, to observe your response and change whatever happens to you, because our lives are a result of our choices. And when we blame others for whatever we are going through, whatever we have done in life, or when we blame others for the choices that we've made, then we've empowered them to have control over us. Hallelujah. And I was thinking about how in the Garden of Eden, where the woman, she gave control over to the serpent. And because of that, then sin reigned in the world even until now. So We can't control others, but we should be able to control ourselves. And so my question is, do you live your life based on your choices, or do you live your life based on the choices that others have made for you? So if you live your life based on the choices others have made for you, then, as I said earlier, you've given them the power over you. So we should develop habits on a daily basis to ask ourselves, well, what has God taught me from my failure today? What has God taught me from not having enough money, from poor money management, from poor budgeting? What have I learned from the pains of my experiences, from the sorrows or depression, or whether I have had an illness or not? What have I learned from that? What knowledge have I gained? What has God taught me through being patient, or what has God taught me from having to wait, even though I may have been disappointed? What have I learned? What have I learned from my family? What have I learned from my church or my relationship, from my friends, or even from my critics, those that seem to hate me or take me through stuff? What have I learned from that? Hallelujah. You know, there are different stories in the Bible that tells us or gives us illustrations about kindness and compassion and love. And one of the ones that I think about is Matthew chapter 22, verses 36 to 40, where Jesus was at the temple in Jerusalem, and he was teaching. And he was teaching in parables, and he was addressing questions from the Pharisees and the Sadducees who were trying to entrap him. You know, a lot of times when people are asking you questions, they already know the answer that they want to hear in their head. So there's an entrapment that they're trying to do. So these Pharisees and Sadducees, they were trying to trap Jesus. In Matthew verse 22, chapter 22, verse 34, It says that hearing that Jesus had silenced the Sadducees because he had answered all their questions and somewhat put them in their place. But then the Pharisees got together, and one of them, an expert in the law, they tested him with this question. They said, "Teacher, who is the greatest? What is the greatest? Which is the greatest commandment in the law?" They're trying to trap him. "Teacher, which is the greatest commandment in the law?" So Jesus replied, "Love the Lord your God with all your heart and with all your soul and with all your mind." He said, "Now this is the first and greatest commandment, but then, and there's the second, which is just like it. Love your neighbor as yourself. All the law and the prophets hang on these two commandments." So as we see where Jesus, he was teaching, he was using the parables. He used the parable of from the Good Samaritan that tells of this Good Samaritan that was helping this wounded traveler, and which demonstrated that true kindness transcends social and ethic or even economic boundaries. The Samaritan, he goes out of his way to take care of this injured man, to make sure that he was taking care of him, teaching us that our neighbors are anyone in need, regardless of their background. Even when we look at the scripture in Genesis, in the Old Testament, after Joseph was sold into slavery by his brothers, then Joseph forgave his brothers and provided for them during a famine. His kindness and forgiveness demonstrated that the power of grace and reconciliation is necessary. We have to have a spirit of forgiveness in us. You know, any simple act of random act of kindness can change the life of somebody else. Whether it's just giving them a kind smile or look or paying for that meal or whatever you do, then you can help somebody to change their life. You don't know what you're doing to help that person, even when you just give them a smile. But God's example of ultimate kindness was demonstrated in Christ's sacrifice on the cross when he gave his life for us, that we don't have to live in sin anymore. "For God so loved the world that he said he gave his only begotten son, that whomsoever believeth in him should not perish, but have everlasting life. This is Elder Bernardo Wiley. Join me again each Monday at 10:30 a.m. for the Power of Faith broadcast, and be blessed.
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1: What do they have available at their Vacation Bible School?
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1: I don't want me and my family to miss out on any of that. I'm adding Bible Way Cathedral's Vacation Bible School to my calendar right now. June 24th through June 26th at 6 p.m. Got it down.
2: Great. I will see you all there.
0: You have been listening to the Power of Faith broadcast by Elder Bernardo Wiley. 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In Jesus' name, amen.

Come on, y'all, make some noise. Make some noise, make some noise, make some noise. Come on, make some noise out there.

Well, if you're looking for some cheap laughs and wouldn't mind finding a bargain today, the Marketplace is just for you. And hey, you're in luck. It's about to begin. 434-797-1266, 797-2265. That'll get you in here. But first, let's lay down some ground rules. Businesses, stay away. Plus, we don't allow services. So the Marketplace isn't where you need to find spare work, but be sure to stay listening in because putting a job on that needs to be fulfilled is allowed, so someone may be looking for what you do. Also, we ask you don't sell firewood or handheld firearms. Other than that, please keep your list as brief as possible, maybe 4 to 6 items or so. Put as many cars on as you like. Call as much as you want within the week. And be sure to have fun. We wouldn't want it any other way. Once again, the Marketplace is going to be starting up in just a second, so stick around.

0: 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I'm WDDA, streaming at WDDARadio.com. 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Would you agree? Sure you would. Okay. Listen, the marketplace is on the air. Thank you so much for letting us be a part of your day. And if you happen to stop in any of the advertisers that make this possible, let them know that you heard about them right here at Great Gospel, 12:50 a.m. WDVA, streaming at WDVAradio.com. And remember, we are always connected to Facebook at WDVA. Let's go to the phones. Good morning. You're on the air with the marketplace.
1: Good morning.
0: Good morning. How are you?
1: All right.
0: Good. I can barely hear you. Can you,
1: Okay,
0: that's much better.
1: Is that better?
0: It most certainly is. Now I can turn my headphones down.
1: I think it had
0: sink
1: in.
0: Uh-huh.
1: I got a DVD player, Emerson, for $10. It was black. I got a speaker, real nice speaker, for $10. It's also black.
0: Mm-hmm.
1: I got like a tower heater. It kind of looks like a circle or an oval. And I'd like $15 for the tower heater. Everything I listed works fine. I also have a walker for a little baby girl. And that's for $10. And I got a gray dinette set.
0: Did you say gray or green?
1: Gray?
0: Did you say gray?
1: Yeah, gray.
0: Okay, your good phone has faded out again.
1: Okay. Hello. That might be better.
0: No, it's not.
1: Hello.
0: I can hear you, but just barely.
1: Okay, hello?
0: Again, still just barely.
1: Hello?
0: That's
1: how
0: much that's better, okay?
1: Okay, as I was saying, I have a gray dinette set.
0: Mm-hmm.
1: And it's very nice. It has six chairs.
0: Mm-hmm.
1: And it's beautiful.
0: Okay.
1: And I like $125 for it.
0: Mm-hmm.
1: For the best offer. Really, I'm giving them a break.
0: Okay.
1: $125 for the dinette set for the best offer.
0: Mm-hmm.
1: I also have a dehumidifier, which is the Frigidaire type, 50 pence. And the 50 pence means the humidity, the moisture that is in the humidity that's in the room, it will balance it all out.
0: Mm-hmm.
1: And I'm asking
0: $40. $40, okay.
1: Yeah, for the humidifier.
0: All right.
1: And my telephone number is
0: 434-728-4642. Yes. Okay, so that's 434-728-4642?
1: Yes, sir.
0: All right, I got it. Thank you, sir, and you be blessed, okay?
1: Okay, have a blessed day, sir.
0: You too. All right. Unfortunately, his phone was giving him some problems, and I know I had a difficult time hearing him, and so did you. But anyway, to repeat what he said, he's got that DVD player. He wants $10 for that. He's got that speaker. It's black in color. He wants $10 for that as well. He's got that tower-type heater. It's circular and design, wants $15 for that. He's got a walker for a little girl, wants $10 for that. Let's see. He's got that gray dinette set. It's got six chairs. He wants $125 for that, or the best offer. He's got a dehumidifier. It is a Frigidaire. It's 50 tents. He wants $40 for that. You can give him a call at 434-728-4642. All right, now that number again is 434-728-4642. All right, now, don't forget. Studio lines are open at 797-1266 and 797-2265. We're on the air with the Marketplace at Great Gospel, 1250 AM, WDVA, streaming at WDVAradio.com. Helen Poole is looking for two more sewing machines. She's got a couple of other people that she's teaching how to sew. And she's also got some cold banana plants that she's going to give away as well. And let's see. Her husband has that two-ply replacement window. It's made of vinyl. And it'll take about $30 for that. The size is 54 inches by 28 inches. You can reach her or her husband at 434-429-8638. Okay, that number again is 434-429-8638. All right. Do-do-do-do. Yes, we're on the marketplace. All right. I know you're saying keep your day job. All right. No, I can't sing. I'll tell you that right now. Okay, listen. Mary says that she has a portable washing machine, and she'll sell it for $50. It's been used only a few times, just like brand new, but it does need a hose. She says she has a hose, but she doesn't know how to put it on. She also has a ruffle half slip that goes underneath the wedding dress that's never been used, and she's asking $30 for that. You can give Mary a call at 276-477-4933. Here's that number again. That's 276-477-4933. All right. Here's a 2018 Honda motorcycle. It's always been kept in a garage. It's only had one owner. It's never been modified, never been dropped, never been laid down, and has no accidents whatsoever. Has only approximately 492 miles. Man, that's low. Also got an anti-lock braking system. This will make somebody a good starter bike. It's excellent with gas mileage as well, and the price is somewhat negotiable. It also has a brand new 2025 Honda battery in it, and it runs great. All right, to find out more, call this number, 336-552-3135. That number again is 336-552-3135. All right, let's go back to the phones now and take another call. Good morning. You're on the air of the marketplace.
2: Well, good morning. How are you for a Monday?
0: I am doing fine. Rusty, how about yourself?
2: I'm doing pretty good this morning.
0: Did you have any luck with the yard sale over the weekend?
2: Huh?
0: Did you have any luck with the yard sale over the weekend?
2: Oh, yeah, I sold a couple of things.
0: All right, good.
2: I got something this morning. Well, I'm going to put the yard sale stuff back on. I still have the containers and boxes, my stuff full of stuff out there. I got, like, coffee pots and I got a whole cot full of toys out there, collectible toys.
0: Mm-hmm.
2: And I've got a lot of like old shovels and old stuff out there. I got one retainer out there that's got like old books and stuff way back that somebody would probably be interested in. And I got that Eric Estrada from Chip's book out there. And I just got a lot of different stuff out there. Anybody want to come by and look? I've got a 45-inch flat screen TV still for sale. Somebody might be still needing a TV out there. I got it for sale. It plays good. I just got three and I can't use it, another one. And still have the cards. Still have those cards and root cards out there I want to get rid of too. And they come by and look, they'll see what all I got out there, furniture and paint and, you know, different stuff.
0: Mm-hmm.
2: And I've got one of these, if somebody gonna, if somebody could think what it might be, but it's a round, like, you know, like a holly hoop thing, like a kid, you know, puts around them and goes around, you know what I'm talking about?
0: You're talking about a hula hoop?
2: Yeah, well, I got a metal one. I got a metal one. It's got Christmas lights around it.
0: Mm-hmm.
2: It's hooked all the way around it. Somebody can use that for Christmas time. I'm going to sell that.
0: Mm-hmm.
2: I want to get rid of that. I got it out there. Somebody might be interested. It's got lights already on it. Somebody might have to put a new set of lights on it. But it's a dish frame on it. It was like a nice Christmas present out in the front yard for somebody.
0: Mm-hmm.
2: And I'm still looking for some homegrown tomatoes and cucumbers. I had no luck on that. And if anyone's got a scooter, I'm looking for a scooter.
0: Mm-hmm.
2: I don't want the kind where you put your feet in the front. I want, but it has the pedals on the left and the right where you can put your feet at.
0: Mm-hmm.
2: I will probably do some swapping and trading somebody for it. And they can call me out on any of these items at 336-432-5482. And I need serious callers only.
0: Okay, that number is 336-432-5482.
2: I'm making serious calls on it. I don't want nobody to call and play a plate joke on me because I don't like it.
0: Has anybody called you and played a joke on you?
2: Yeah. I've had a guy call me, you know, trying to tell me that he's hearing me on your show every day. Like, he ain't got nothing to do with it. He tries to make a big deal out of it.
0: Okay, I'm going to say this. I have nothing to do with how other people act. I don't even have anything to do with how you act. I can only control me.
2: You got that right, but when they call you and do that to you, it makes you feel bad all day inside.
0: You know what? I just pray for them and keep kicking.
2: You got that right. I'm going to pray for the man, and I hope God touches him and gets him better.
0: That's right. All right.
2: You have a good day, and then call me anytime.
0: You too. You be blessed, okay? All right, Dad. All right, Rusty still got that yard sale stuff out there that he's giving away and so forth. He gave you a whole rundown of some of the items he's got. He's also looking for a scooter. He wants a cab with the pedals on the side, not in the front. Also, he's looking for some homegrown tomatoes and some cucumbers. You can reach him at 336-432-5482. Let me give that number again. That's 336-432-5482. I'm looking at the clock, and I have fallen way behind in terms of acknowledging our sponsors. I'll take one more call before we do that, though. Good morning. You're on the air with the Marketplace.
3: Good morning. How are you doing?
0: I'm fine. How about you, sir?
3: I'm fine. I got this LG front low electric clothes dryer for sale. It works good.
0: Mm-hmm.
3: Number is 336-891-102.
0: Hold on, slow down.
3: 336-891-8102.
0: All right. 336-891-8102.
3: Yes, you have a good day.
0: You too. You be blessed, okay?
3: Okay, bye.
0: All right. All right, he didn't give a price, but he got that LG front load dryer, and it works very good. His number is 336-891-8102. I'll give you that number again. It's 336-891-8102. Good morning. You're on the air with the Marketplace.
4: Good morning.
0: Good morning. How are you?
4: All right.
0: Good.
4: I have a white wedding dress, 516.
0: Wait a minute. Hold on.
4: One.
0: Wait a minute. Hold on. White wedding dress. And you say how much? It's a 516?
4: Yes. Never been worn. Love to sell it. Beautiful dress.
0: Okay.
4: Telephone number is 434-793-8882.
0: All right. Phone number is 434-793-8882.
4: Yes.
0: I got it. Thank you so much. And you be blessed, okay?
4: Thank you. And you too.
0: All right.
4: Bye-bye.
0: Uh-huh. Okay. You heard the nice young lady. She's got a white wedding dress that's never been worn. It's a 516, and it's a beautiful dress, she says. The phone number to call to inquire is 434-793-8882. That's 434-793-8882. Good morning. You're on the air with the Marketplace.
5: Good morning, Lee. How you doing, buddy?
0: I'm fine, BJ. How about you?
5: Oh, I got an old wheel giving me a fit. About every 5.5 months, my old wheel gets clogged up or something, gives me a fit for a few days, and they clean it out, and I keep rolling.
0: And you can't hear out of it for a couple of days until you do get it cleaned out, right?
5: Yeah, and it sounds like you got a heartbeat in your ears, too.
0: You know, I thought I was the only person that had that.
5: No, I got it, too, brother. I got it, too. It's just, I'll tell you a couple secrets to try to when it's doing it to try to stop it.
0: Mm-hmm.
5: Hold your nose and just lightly blow, you know, just put some pressure on your ears.
0: Mm-hmm.
5: And then just take your finger and put it around your lobe of your ear around there, push it a little bit.
0: Mm-hmm.
5: Press in on it, like close your ear and all.
0: Mm-hmm.
5: And sometimes it'll go away.
0: That does not work for me. I have to go to an ear, eyes, nose, and throat doctor and get them to clean my ears.
5: Right.
0: That's the only way I can do it. And then I hear perfectly, and it's like everything is too loud at that time. Now, I can tell when it's starting to happen because slowly but surely I have to start turning the volume up on the TV, the volume up on the radio and stuff like that, slowly but surely. And then it's like, uh-oh, I can't hear. My ears are clogged.
5: That's right. Well, we know when it happens, don't we, bro?
0: Yeah, we do. Yeah, we do.
5: Just the way it is. But anyway, Lee, I got that Diamondback Mountain bicycle for sale for $50. It hasn't been rode twice. It's immaculate shape. If somebody wants a nice bicycle and
0: mm-hmm.
5: got a way to get it home and they live close, I'll drop it off for them. And,
0: okay.
5: Like I say, get rid of that. And mm-hmm. Still looking for subsonic. And if anybody's got any of that, and I'm looking for a rocket chair.
0: Mm-hmm.
5: And I know you fixing to go take a break where you can give a little message out. But it's 434-347-0227.
0: All right, the phone number is 434-347-8227.
5: No, 0227.
0: 0227. Okay.
5: Yeah. I probably sound like an 8.
0: Well, it could be my ears, too, because I know they're clogged up right now.
5: I told somebody, I said, things keep going on. I'll say, huh? What yet? I can't see.
0: Yep, I know what you mean. Okay, 434-347-0227.
5: Yes, sir.
0: Okay. BJ, thank you, and you have a blessed day, okay?
5: All right, you too, buddy.
0: All right, now.
5: Thank you.
0: All right.
5: I appreciate your sponsors.
0: Thank you, now.
5: Bye.
0: All right. All right, so my buddy BJ there, he's got that Diamondback mountain bike. It's for sale for $50. Man, that's cheap. Also, he's still looking for the Sofics, and he's looking for that white rocker, too. One that goes outdoors on a porch. His number is 434-347-0227. That's 434-347-0227. We're going to take our first break and acknowledge some of the sponsors at Great Gospel 1250 AM WDVA.
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0: 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Right now, we've got a mix of some sunny and some clouds. 87 degrees is our current temperature, with a heat index factor that feels more like 91 degrees. It's windy. Wind from the southwest, actually the south-southwest at 11 miles per hour, gusting at 20 miles per hour. Studio lines are open at 797-1266 and 797-2265. Let's go back to the phones. Good morning. You're on the air with the Marketplace. Hello. Speak now or forever hold your peace. All right. I hear birds chirping, but that's about it. All right. We move on with the Marketplace. As I said, studio lines are open at 797-1266 and 797-2265. I'm looking for something here on the Marketplace. See if I can find that real quick. Deacon Fitz called. He's got a zero turn lawnmower. Or he's looking for one. Here's the phone number, 434-251-6424. Let me give you that number again. It's 434-251-6424. Okay, phones are ringing again. We'll go ahead and take this call. Good morning. You're on the air with the Marketplace. Hello? Is your phone muted? All right. Still no one there. All right. We move on. Here's a white 13-cubic-foot refrigerator. Great for the shop or the garage. They want $150 for that. They also have a full-size antique metal bed with springs for $200. A cherry wood 5-drawer chest of drawer for $125. A pair of burgundy wingback chairs in great condition for $150 for the pair. And they got a 1970s Coke machine. The side pulls out like a door. They didn't want $200 for that. The phone number to call is 434-429-0786. That's 434-429-0786. Okay. We're going to go ahead and take a break and announce some more sponsors at WDVA.
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0: 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Now, for quite some time, we've been having difficulty with this particular line. I'm going to try this line one more time, and if I get nothing there, we're going to stop answering that line and render that line useless for the rest of the program. Because every time I answer that line, nothing is said. Good morning. You're on the air with the Marketplace.
7: Good morning. How you doing?
0: I'm fine. And you, sir?
7: Good morning. How you doing?
0: I'm fine. Can you turn your phone up? You're fading in and out.
7: I cannot hear you.
0: You can't hear me.
7: You got your music still playing.
0: The music is always playing when I go back to the Marketplace.
7: Okay. What I'm calling for, I got some, I'm looking for some cement, bird baths and cement statues at a reasonable price.
0: So cement bird baths?
7: And cement statues at a reasonable price. And I'm still looking for the Oriental rugs. Yes, sir. At different sizes.
0: Okay.
7: And also, still cutting down the trees, doing the tree work, cutting down the big trees in the size. And also spray around arrows. I want arrows.
0: Mm-hmm.
7: Spray killers.
0: Okay.
7: That stuff working as well.
0: Mm-hmm.
7: Call me for that stuff and working. Look for more job.
0: Okay.
7: And call me at 434-441-1364.
0: All right, that phone number is 434-441-1364?
7: Yes, sir.
0: Okay, thank you, sir. You be blessed, okay?
7: Have a good day. Bless
0: you. You too. Be blessed. All right, we've been having trouble with that line all morning. Okay. Anyway, he's looking for some cement bird baths and some cement statues. He's looking for some Oriental rugs and still doing tree work and all that kind of stuff. And the Oriental rugs wants those in different sizes. You can reach him at 434-441-1364. That's 434-441-1364. All right, let's go ahead and take another phone call. Good morning. You're on the air with the Marketplace.
8: Good morning, Mr. Lee.
0: Good morning.
8: I was calling and I don't have nothing to sell today. But I just want to make a comment here.
0: Okay.
8: And that is this. Never look down on a man unless you're picking him up.
0: Mm-hmm.
8: Rusty might be in trouble, so there ain't no reason. Nobody should knock him. You take the gentleman that was on a few minutes ago. He's on every day. He's not a doctor. He can't tell you about your ears. So he needs to ask God for help,
0: mm-hmm,
8: to listen to what the man has to say. I mean, sure, Rusty is on there daily, but so is he. I'll never forget one time I was trying to get on the air. He talked so long, I took a nap and woke up.
0: Mm-hmm.
8: Get along. Have a blessed day.
0: You as well, okay? All right. Okay. That must be a full moon. I'm sure everybody wants to get their opinion in, but that's okay. Good morning. You're on the air with the Marketplace.
9: And good morning, Lee. How are you doing?
0: I'm fine. Jerry, how about you?
9: I'm doing fine, thank you.
0: Good.
9: Been out there working on that lawnmower, see if I could get it fixed, but I had to quit on it because I've got to go somewhere out in a little bit, so I quit on it. But anyway, try these things again today.
0: Mm-hmm.
9: Start out with, I still got the electric hospital bed for $75. I have got the wooden walking cane for $10 each. I have got the birdhouses for $12 each. I've got the hard plastic spray tank for $25. I've still got the one lawnmower. It's not the one with the grass catcher. I'm asking $60 for that. Then I got the shuttles that come out of a loom in Danville Mill,
0: mm-hmm.
9: antique, and I ain't put no price on them. Somebody come and look at them, we'll work out a price on that, hopefully.
0: Okay.
9: Anybody's interested in any of this stuff, you can give me a call at 434-685-3504.
0: Okay, that's 434-685-3504.
9: That's correct. And Lee, I ain't on top of this program. People calling in complaining and hollering about something. I don't put the stuff on there. Lee, you have a blessed day. Lord bless you.
0: You be blessed as well, and thank you so much, okay?
9: Bye-bye.
0: All right, sir. All right. That's Jerry calling in. He's got the hospital bed for $75. He's got the wooden canes that he carved out of wood himself for $10. The birdhouses, carved those out of wood himself too. Those are $12. He's got that plastic spray tank for $25. And he's got that push mower for $60. That's not the one with the grass catcher. And he's got that shuttle that goes to a loom that came out of the mill there. Okay? His phone number is 434-685-3504. That's 434-685-3504. We're going to take another break. And now some more sponsors will come right back at WDVA.
10: Yes, I am. Vacation Bible School is starting at Bible Cathedral, 215 Grant Street. It is June 24th through 26th at 6 p.m.
11: For real? 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
0: 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And of course, the studio lines are open at 797-1266 and 797-2265. All right, now this is Joyce's list. She's got the men's denim jeans. They're brand new, size 40 and the waist 30 long. Those are $10 each. The men's Levi jeans, size 32 long, 40 in the waist. 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The flat screen 33-inch TV has two remotes like new for $40. The latest sundresses, different sizes, $5 each. The burgundy scrubs, like new, two pants and one top. The size, large. She'll take $10 for all three. She's still got the men's sports shorts. Those are medium and large in terms of size. Those are $3 each or $10 for all of them. The handbags, all different kinds, large and small, $4 each. All right. And she is still looking for the red bird statue for the yard. Okay, her number is 434-791-2879. That's 434-791-2879 if you're interested in any of the items she has to sell or if you know where she can get the red bird statue. If you don't get an answer, leave a message and she'll call you back. Again, that's 434-791-2879. Okay. We continue with the Marketplace at Great Gospel 1250 AM WDVA, streaming at WDVAradio.com. Here is a set, front and back. They're black floor mats for a 2022 XTS Cadillac. They're asking $200 for them. Here's the phone number if you're interested, 434-228-9121. Again, that's 434-228-9121. Look, Charles still has the beanie stocking caps of men, women, boys, and girls. Those are $4 each. You still got the black, I'm sorry, the blue in color, Under Armour shoes. Those are size 11.5. Wants $50 for those. The black jeans, those are size 40-32. He wants $20 for those. He still got the electric stove. One eye does not work. He wants $150 for that. And he's still washing cars, trucks, vans, and SUVs at a reasonable price. You can reach him at 434-489-4452. Here's the number again, 434-489-4452. All right. Now, here's Gaynell's list. She still has the skirts, the name brand perfumes for the ladies, name brand cologne for the men, ladies jackets short and long, jeans for both men, women, and children, men's suits, different sizes, different colors, the Louis Vuitton handbags, the crossbodies, the 2X and 3X pants, shirts, skirts, tops, ladies' shorts, ladies' leggings, all that stuff, all right? And you can give her a call. And she also has that treadmill, too. Her husband, James, still has the cowboy hats for men and women. All right, they can be reached at 434-203-9773. That phone number again is 434-203-9773. 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

0: 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We're going to have to close it out. I'm going to pass this along to you. Don't forget, now, if you need any yard work done, anything like that, Ernest Day is a person to call. All kinds of handyman work he does. Also, he's got those steel-toed shoes for $35. 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All right, 713-8991 or 710-7110 or after hours 710-6088. All right, that's going to do it for the Marketplace. 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
0: That's going to do it for the Marketplace for the day. We'll do this all over again tomorrow. Don't forget, Bible trivia, that's coming up at a new time at WDBN.

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0: That's Reverend James Cleveland. Make Me Better, Lord, along with the Southern California Community Choir. Make Me Better, Lord. Jealousy, envy, gluttony, pride. Just four of the seven deadly sins which God hates. If you have any of them, you need to ask for prayer and ask Him to forgive you. Ask Him to change you and make every you better. It's Todd Goldberg. The curse is broken.
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0: 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If you broke Volbert, then you understood. Quickly, here's an update on the weather forecast. Increasing clouds and hot today with a high of 94. There's also a 60% chance of showers and thunderstorms this afternoon. Light wind for the south, becoming southwest 5 to 10 miles per hour, and could gust as high as 21 miles per hour. Tonight, mostly cloudy, continued 60% chance of showers and thunderstorms likely. Mainly before 1 a.m., then patchy fog after 3 a.m. with a low of 67. Light wind for the southwest. Tomorrow, mostly sunny and hot. High near 88, not quite as hot. Northwest wind 5 to 10 miles per hour. Tomorrow night, partly cloudy, low of 61. Wind for the northwest, around 6 miles per hour, becoming calm. Right now, it's cloudy, 89 degrees, feels like 94. Wind for the south-southwest at 11 miles per hour, gusting at 20 miles per hour. Bible trivia question coming up at WDVA.
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0: 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All right, you know the deal. If you answer the question correctly, you win a meal from Seafood & More, 724 South Main Street, Danville, where we feed the masses. The meal consists of a whiting fish sandwich, fries, and a drink. All right? Now, two stipulations. Number one, you cannot be a family member of anyone here employed at the station. So no relatives can participate. Not win. And it must be at least 30 days since you've won a contest to be eligible. All right. If you know the answer, then call me, 797-1266 or 797-2265. Listen carefully, here comes the question. Who built the walls of Jerusalem? Here's the question again. Who built the walls of Jerusalem? If you know the answer, then call me at 797-1266 or 797-2265. Here's the question again. Who built the walls of Jerusalem? I'm waiting for the answer, the correct answer, right now at 797-1266 and 797-2265. That's an easy question. Phones should be ringing off the hook for that one. Here's the question again. Who built the walls of Jerusalem? Anybody know? All right. 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Click on Resources, click on Bible Trivia, and you can find the answer. Here's the question again. Who built the walls of Jerusalem? Easy question. All right, phones are starting to ring. Good afternoon, it's Bible Trivia time at WDVA. Who is this? Hello, are you there? All right, that's the line we've been having trouble on all morning. All right. I don't know what's wrong with that line. All right. All right, call this line then, 797-1266. Again, that's 797-1266. Here's the question again. Who built the walls of Jerusalem? All right, there's another phone call. Good afternoon. It's Bible Trivia Time at WDVA. Who is this?
2: Hello.
0: Hello. I can barely hear you. Are you there?
2: I am.
0: Okay.
2: Can you hear me now?
0: I can hear you now. All right, tell me this. What's your name?
2: Brenda Jiggets.
0: All right. Miss Jiggets, who built the walls of Jerusalem?
2: It was it, Ottoman, Sultan?
0: Was it who?
2: S-U-L-T-A-N.
0: No.
2: Okay.
0: But you were close.
2: I was close.
0: You're very close. Very close. Okay. But that's not it.
2: Okay.
0: Now, I want to make sure that I heard you correctly. You want to say that name again?
2: It's O-T-T-O-M-A-N. S-U-L-E-I-M-A-N. S-U-L-T-A-N.
0: That's not the answer that I have here. Okay.
2: Okay.
0: I'm sorry.
2: All right.
0: Okay.
2: All right, I call back.
0: All right.
2: If I can.
0: Okay, be blessed. Very nice lady there. All right, here is the question again. Who built the walls of Jerusalem? I'm looking for your answer right now. It's 797-1266. Again, that's 797-1266. The question is, who built the walls of Jerusalem? Good afternoon, WDVA Bible Trivia Time. Who is this? Hello? Are you there?
3: Hello?
0: Hello, are you there?
3: Hello?
0: Yeah, I can hear you now. Can you turn your phone up some, the volume?
3: Huh?
0: Can you turn the volume of your phone up some?
3: Hello?
0: Hello, can you hear me?
3: Hello?
0: Hello? All right, we've been having problems with the phone all day today. All right. Hello, it's Bible Trivia Time. Are you there? Hello? No one there either. All right. I don't know what's wrong with the phones. WDVA is Bible Trivia Time. Can you hear me?
3: Hello?
0: Hello, can you hear me? You say,
3: hello?
0: I can hear you, yes. Can you hear me?
3: Okay. I can't hear you, but my name is Cynthia.
0: What's your last name?
3: Can you hear me?
0: Yes.
3: My name?
0: Yes.
3: Okay, is it Canaanite?
0: No.
3: Okay, all right.
0: Okay. For some reason, I don't know why we're having problems with the phone. One line worked fine with the marketplace, and as soon as the marketplace was over, it looks like both lines are down. Maybe it's something with the phone company or something. I don't know. All right. I don't have an answer for this question, so I'm going to go ahead and give you the answer. The question is, who built the walls of Jerusalem? The correct answer is found in 1 Kings chapter 9 and 15, and it's Solomon. All right. There you have the answer here at WDVA. We don't have a winner for this week.
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0: And now here's the second edition of the WDBA Community Bulletin, sponsored by Fisher and Watkins Funeral Home, the Word of Life Outreach Ministry, located 821 Memorial Drive in Danville, Virginia, where the pastor is District Elder Johnny B. Berger, First Lady Catherine Berger, Assistant Pastor Betty Johnson invites you out to any and all of his services. 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
1: Okay, these are the rules. Number one, all announcements must be either mailed, emailed, or delivered to our studios in person on or no later than 1 to 2 weeks on Monday prior to the date of the event. No exceptions. Number two, we will not take community bulletin announcements over the phone. No exceptions. Number three, any announcement received later than that will be omitted from the community bulletin. Number four, you must notify our studios no later than 12 noon on the Monday before the date of the event if there is a correction. It's your responsibility to provide us with the correct information. And number five, if your event requires attendees to pay an admission or registration fee, please consider contacting our Creative Services Department at WDVA by calling area code 434-797-1250. That's 434-797-1250. These are our guidelines, and as always, we appreciate your cooperation, and we look forward to continuing to serve you free of charge through the Community Bulletin at 1250 a.m. WDVA.
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0: 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And, of course, that's going on at none other than Bible Way Cathedral. 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
1: Matthew 4 and 4 reads, "Men shall not live by bread alone, but by every word that proceeds out of the mouth of God." 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I'll be sharing a Bible verse and brief exhortation on the Word of God to give encouragement, explanation, and enlightenment to strengthen and inspire you as we both journey through these perilous waters of life. Isaiah 40 and 8 says, "The grass withereth, the flower fadeth, but the Word of our God shall stand forever." 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
0: All right. 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

0: Sounds of Blackness Fly Again. Martinsville, I thought you'd enjoy that this afternoon at WDVA. On this marvelous Monday, the prodigal sons and another blessing.
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Just a quick look at the weather forecast for you now. Increase in clouds and hot today. High near 94, 60% chance of showers and thunderstorms this afternoon. Light wind for the south becoming southwest 5 to 10 miles per hour. Could gust as high as 21 miles per hour. Tonight, mostly cloudy. Continued 60% chance of showers and thunderstorms likely. Patchy fog after 3 a.m. Low of 67, light southwest wind. Right now, it's a mix of a little bit of sun out there, mostly clouds. 92 degrees the current temperature, feels like 97. Wind from the southwest at 9 miles per hour. 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

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And sometimes we don't know how we'll make ends meet.

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Thank you for letting us be a part of your day. 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I'm Lee Cameron. 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
0: 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It is with profound sorrow that we announce the death of Mrs. Annette Selinka Pinchback, age 64, of Pelham, North Carolina, who passed June 10th, last Wednesday. God gently called his beloved daughter from her labor to reward and welcomed her into eternal rest at the University of Virginia Hospital in Charlottesville, Virginia. Annette was born July 4th, 1961 in Caswell County, North Carolina, to the late Edward Lewis Pinchback Jr. and Deaconess Mary Pinchback Farrell. From an early age, Annette developed a heart for faith, family, and service. At the age of 12, she confessed Jesus Christ as her Lord and Savior and was baptized at Shady Grove Missionary Baptist Church in Providence, North Carolina, where she remained devoted throughout her life. Annette received her education through the Pennsylvania County Public Schools and later earned her associate's degree from J. Sargent Reynolds Community College. Her desire to help others carried into education, where she tutored respiratory therapy students at Danville Community College and encouraged future healthcare professionals. Annette was preceded in death by her parents, grandparents, aunts, uncles, and nephew. She leaves to cherish her precious memories with her daughter, Victoria Briggs of Pelham, North Carolina, her son, Darius Briggs of Reidsville, North Carolina, her sisters, Estelle Pinchback of Eden, North Carolina, and Constance Pinchback of Danville, Virginia, her brother Edward Lewis Pinchback III, also of Danville, her aunt Bertha Fox of Richmond, Virginia, along with a host of other loving relatives, friends, church family members, co-workers, and all those who were blessed by knowing her. The funeral service for Ms. Annette Selinka Pinchback will be held at 2 p.m. Friday, June 26th at Shady Grove Missionary Baptist Church in Providence, North Carolina. Condolences may be posted at www.fultonwaltontheatralhome.com. 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Mrs. Patsy Waller Ward Clark, age 87, of Long Island, Virginia, peacefully entered her heavenly home on June 10th. She was born December 10, 1938, in Long Island, Virginia, and was the daughter of the late Christopher Waller and Estelle Slayton Waller. She shared many happy years of marriage with Thomas Coleman Word, with whom she raised their five sons. Following his passing, she married Reverend Bernard Clark and enjoyed many happy years together until his death. She was also preceded in death by her son, Thomas Word, her brothers, Charlie Wayne Waller and Thurman Ruth Waller, and one foster sister, Susan Mitchell. A woman of unwavering faith, Patsy devoted her life to serving God, loving her family, and caring for others. She was a faithful member of Stanton Baptist Church, where she enjoyed worship, fellowship, and serving alongside her church family. She is survived by her sons, Terry Word, Corwin Word and wife Laura, Kenneth Word and wife Jennifer, and Barry Word and wife Amy. Her daughter-in-law, Phyllis Word Barksdale and husband Bernard, and beloved former daughter-in-law, Valerie Word, three stepdaughters, Neely Fitzgerald and husband Ronald, Janet Thomas Fogg and husband Michael, and Shelby D. Clark. Her siblings, Pearlie Jean Gratzky, Darlene Chambers, Neil, Sandra LaVon Tucker and husband Roger, Howard Samuel Waller and wife Joyce, and Theodore Thaxton Waller and wife Frances. Her cherished foster siblings, Ellen Clark, Eddie Clark, and Gary Barksdale. 12 grandchildren, 20 great-grandchildren, 20 great-great-grandchildren, and numerous nieces and nephews. A memorial service for Ms. Clark will be held Saturday, June 27th at 12 noon at Stanton Baptist Church, with Pastor Kenneth Keith Jennings officiating and Dr. P.A. Metley eulogist. The Clark family has entrusted the professional services of Miller Funeral Home Incorporated. Jenny Chelsea Miller, age 90, of Danville, passed Saturday, June 13th at Stratford Healthcare. Jenny was born May 12, 1936 in Pennsylvania County and was the daughter of the late James Miller and Elsie Logan Miller. Jenny was educated in the Pennsylvania County Public School System and retired from Laura Lloyd Tobacco Company and Mary's Diner, where she worked for many years. In addition to her parents, Jenny was preceded in death by five brothers, Charlie, Willie, Lonnie, Dallas, and Ray Miller. Left to cherish her memories of one sister, Isabel Miller Waddell of Danville, three sisters-in-law, Victoria Miller, Louise Miller, and Jackie Miller, all of Danville, and a host of nieces, nephews, other relatives, and friends. The Miller family will receive friends at 4856 Old Richmond Road, Danville, from 4 until 8 p.m. A graveside service for Ms. Jenny C. Miller will be held at 2 p.m. tomorrow at Highland Burial Park in Danville. Wilson Funeral Service and Cremation Incorporated is assisting the Miller family. Sarah Marie Thornton, age 47, of Stanton, Virginia, passed Sunday, June 14th, at her residence. Sarah was born July 16, 1978, in New York, and was the daughter of the late William Earl Thornton, who survives. In addition to her father, she was also preceded in death by her brother, LeVar Thornton. She leaves to cherish her memory. In addition to her mother, her husband, Jermaine King, 4 daughters, 2 sons, 1 sister, a bonus sister, 2 bonus grandchildren, and a host of other relatives and friends. The funeral service will be held Wednesday, June 24th at 12 noon at Greater Living Word Ministries, 533 Kemper Road in Danville, with interment to be private. Visitation will be held prior to the service from 11 a.m. until 12 noon. 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
6: 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The church is located at 130 Bradley Road, right here in the city of Danville, Virginia. Be my
0: time to go. 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

0: Welcome to the Bible Verse of Today with Elder Stanley Cousins. Our Bible verse today is found in the book of Ecclesiastes, chapter 3 and verse 1. To everything there is a season and a time to every purpose under the heaven. God, as you may have heard, has perfect timing. He is so awesome that everything is in its own time and in its own season. Anybody that is familiar with the third chapter of Ecclesiastes knows that it goes on down to talk about there's a time to weep, there's a time to cry, there's a time to dance, there's a time to mourn, there's a time for gathering, there's a time for casting away. So when we think of this, God in his own infinite wisdom and time knows exactly every season. As we can look around and we can look and know that there are certain things that take place only in certain seasons of the year. God designed this world and he designed you and I to move through different seasons of our lives. Even as we begin to celebrate birthdays and things, we recognize that we move now into a different season of our life. As you're in your childhood, and then you move into your teenage years, to your 20s, to your 30s, your 40s, what they call your middle years. And then as you begin to go into your 50s, 60s, 70s, 80s, you become into your senior years. God has seasons and times, and everything is in his own timing. Sometimes you may have looked and you just wonder, how is it that everything seemed to line up just like things did? It's because God knows exactly everything and every time. Time is in his favor. How is it that sometimes you end up at the same place meeting somebody who you haven't seen in a long time? How is it when you're talking about something and all of a sudden, here is the thing that you're talking about comes up and appears? It's because the timing of God. We could not be able to orchestrate anything, but God orders our steps. And the Word of God tells us that the steps of a good man are ordered by the Lord. Which means even though we may not have any plans or any schedules, but God knows the exact timing of everything. And sometimes when we think that we are off time, we are just right in time with God. So know this, God is in perfect timing. We sometimes think that we're running a bit late or a little ahead, but God knows exactly how to slow us down, how to detour us, how to be able to turn things around so that we meet his expectation, which is never by surprise to him. It may be to us, but know this, God has perfect timing, and there is a time and a purpose to everything under the heaven. Stay in the face of God and journey well.
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3: 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Here's a look at the weather forecast. Increasing clouds and hot for the rest of the afternoon with a high near 94. 60% chance of showers and thunderstorms are very likely this afternoon. Light wind for the south becoming southwest 5 to 10 miles per hour, gusting as high as 21 miles per hour. Tonight, mostly cloudy, continued 60% chance of showers and thunderstorms likely. Patchy fog developing after 3 a.m. with a low of around 67, light southwest wind. Tomorrow, mostly sunny, high near 88, northwest wind 5 to 10 miles per hour. Right now, it is cloudy, 93 degrees, it feels like 99, wind for the southwest at 12 miles per hour, gusting at 20 miles per hour at WDVA. 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

0: Yes, Jesus is my friend. 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Guest speaker is going to be Minister Jennifer Howerton Warden. Ladies, you will be there will be a crowning of the oldest and the youngest dressed in red. Musical guest, Whitney Bays Hayes Halsey from Columbia, South Carolina. Now, the church is located at 3280 Mile Cross Road, Danville. The pastor and founder is Bishop J. Roland Cohen, Sr. You don't want to miss this program, so make plans to be there, okay?
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1: Hello, everyone. This gives me great spiritual delight to come to you once again by way of radio. From the book of Matthew 4 and 19, you will find these words. And he saith unto them, Follow me, and I will make you fishers of men. Thought for today. God's favorite word. God is an inviting God. He invited Mary to birth his son, the disciples to fish for men, the adulterous woman to start over, and Thomas to touch his wounds. God is the king who prepares the palace. He sets the table and invites his subjects to come in. In fact, it seems his favorite word is come. Come, let us talk about these things. Though your sins are like scarlet, they can be as white as snow. All you who are thirsty, come and drink. Come to me all of you who are tired and have heavy loads, and I will give you rest. God is a God who invites. God is a God who calls. God's favorite word. May God bless you, my friends. Until next time.
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0: 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On a marvelous Monday, it's Beverly Crawford. He's done enough.
3: Doesn't do anything else. He's already done enough. Bishop Brown wrote this song for me. Hallelujah. Are we going home, y'all?

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1: difference. You're tuned in to the We Flow Ministries broadcast with Dr. Robin Saunders Owens. We believe through the teaching and preaching of the Word of God, you will be encouraged, your eyes of understanding will be enlightened, your faith will increase, and you will be empowered to walk in more victory. And now,

possible to them who believe. And no matter what, I want to encourage you to keep trusting God. Before we go to our scripture today, let us pray. Lord God, our Heavenly Father, it's in the matchless name of Jesus that we come again, and we come with a heart of thanksgiving and a spirit of humility. Thank you, Father God, for your brand new mercies that we have not been consumed. And God, we just thank you, Father God, for your word. We know that your word is a lamp unto our feet and a light unto our path. And I pray in the name of Jesus that you would give the listening audience ears to hear what the Spirit of the Lord has to say to us. Lord God, give us a heart to receive your word. Oh God, give us a mind to obey. I pray right now that the words of my mouth and the meditation of my heart will be acceptable in thy sight, O Lord, thy strength and thy redeemer. We thank the Lord for another opportunity. We do not count it lightly to be even alive today, but we just bless God, Father God, for what he has done and all that he is yet to do. So if we think about the last time we were together, I don't know how many of you were taking notes, but even if you didn't take notes, I pray that you did hide that word in your heart that you may not sin against God. The last time we were together, God told me to encourage you and me to keep shining for Jesus. And one of the scriptures we used was St. John, the 8th chapter, verse 12. Where Jesus identifies himself. He said, I am the light of the world. He that followeth me shall not walk in darkness, but have the light of life. And we talked about that true and real living is living according to the word of God. That's what real life and real living is, when we walk according to the word of God. And not only did we go to that scripture, but we talked about Matthew 5, verses 14 through 16. And Jesus was letting the disciples and letting us who are believers know, ye are the light of the world. You and I are the light of the world. A city that is set on a hill that cannot be hidden. He said, neither do men light a candle and put it on a bushel, but they put it on a candlestick and give it light so everybody can see it. So verse 16 encouraged us and instructed us, let your light so shine before men that they may see your good works and glorify your Father which is in heaven. I just want to encourage you that as co-laborers of Christ, that we want to continue to walk in the light. We want to continue to reject darkness and reflect God's light everywhere we go, in our houses, on our jobs, in our community, everywhere we go. And how are we going to reflect God's light? It's through our good works. It's through living the truth, sharing the truth, living with love unconditionally, and sharing the love of Jesus Christ. And this week, we want to continue with that theme of keep shining for Jesus. But our focus today is going to be the power of forgiveness. The power of forgiveness. How many of you know that when we walk in the truth, walking in the truth will produce freedom? What am I saying? St. John 8:32 says, and ye shall know the truth, and the truth shall set you free. And so we want to understand today with our focus, walking in unforgiveness can affect the brightness of your light. And when we walk in unforgiveness, we're bound. We're bound to a person or a situation or even a group of people. But on the other hand, walking in forgiveness, it's an essential part of the life of believers. And this is a daily walk. And when we walk in forgiveness, glory be to God, it can cause our light to shine so brightly that men would see our good works and glorify the Father. So for scripture, I want to use three scriptures talking about forgiveness.

0: And the first one is Ephesians 4, verse 32. Ephesians 4, verse 32. And it says, "Be kind to one another, tenderhearted, forgiving one another as God in Christ forgave you." Colossians 3 and 13. Colossians 3 and 13 says, "Bear with each other and forgive whatever grievances you may have against one another. Forgive as the Lord forgave you." And then my last scripture, Matthew 6, 14 through 15. "For if you forgive others their trespasses, your heavenly Father will also forgive you. But if you do not forgive others their trespasses, neither will your Father forgive your trespasses." So as we are thinking about the scripture, let's think about a definition. If I ask you, what is forgiveness? I believe you would say something like, it's a deliberate act of love. It's showing mercy to someone. Forgiveness is a decision that I make to not hold something against another person. Despite what he or she did, despite what he or she said, I'm willing to let it go. Yes, what they did hurt me. What they said really made me feel some kind of way. What I witnessed, it really was painful. But I'm refusing to hold on to the hurt, and I'm refusing to hold on to the offense. So we've got to get it in our minds and hearts today that forgiveness is willing to let go of something that someone has done against you. My question to you today is, has anyone done or said anything against you? Has anyone did wrong, hurt your feelings, mistreated you? Oh, glory be to God. And are you still holding on to their words and their actions? I want to let you know that's too much power given to another person. And today God wants us to go free. He wants us to get into a place where we understand that he has commissioned us to forgive. And what is the importance and the power of forgiving? So let me give you a few PowerPoints. Why do we forgive? The Bible tells us we ought to forgive others as God has forgiven us. Right there in Ephesians 4 and Colossians 3, the Bible is plain. And it says that we're to forgive others as God has forgiven us. And then if we desire for God to forgive us, the scripture right there in Matthew 6 tells us that we have to forgive others if we want our Father, which is in heaven, to forgive us. See, we've got to understand that forgiveness is not a moral duty, but it's also a spiritual practice. Those of us who are Christians, because how many of us know that when we forgive, it affects our prayer life, our community, and even our personal well-being? Well, on the contrary, if we don't forgive, don't you know that it can impact your prayer life? We don't want, when we pray, to not ask for forgiveness, and then it hinders our prayers. So even when we pray, the scripture said that we should ask Father God to forgive us of our sins. Glory be to God. It also can cause you to heal. So it's for your personal well-being. How many of you know that unforgiveness can lead to bitterness and sickness and disease? Oh, glory be to God. Can you think about that? Because there's something in your heart that's beginning to fester. So today we are getting some understanding of how important the power of forgiveness is, because we don't want to walk in unforgiveness and then we're causing ourselves to be in pain, sickness, disease, or even to be bound, oh glory be to God, to what he did or what she said. Today God is saying we got to let it go. How many of you know that forgiveness, it is a gift and a command? See, believers are told to forgive actively and daily. Oh, glory be to God. If I can make it plain, let go of the anger and the resentment, and let's get in a posture where we want to reflect God's mercy and his grace. And how many of you know that right there in that place in your heart where you choose to forgive, it can bring about healing and reconciliation. In other words, relationships can be restored and you can begin to walk in a peace. Oh, glory be to God, that surpasseth all understanding. So it's so important that we forgive, and this forgiveness should be unlimited. I'm not saying that it's easy to forgive. Oh, some of us, it takes some days, some months, and some years, because it can truly be a process, and nobody knows what you went through, what they did, how they treated you. But my duty today and responsibility is to encourage you to seek the Lord to help you to forgive, because Jesus has told us that our forgiveness should be unlimited. Oh, glory be to God. How many of you sometimes say, well, they did it to me one time, they did it to me two times. Oh my God, they've done this to me 50 times. I'm tired of forgiving them. But Jesus answered a question that Peter asked. Peter asked the question in Matthew 18, 21. And he said, how many times am I to forgive? Is it seven? And Jesus said in the New Living Translation, he said, no, not seven times. He said, but 70 times seven. In other words, Jesus was encouraging the light carriers. He was encouraging his disciples. He was encouraging his apostles to forgive repeatedly. Don't keep a record of someone's wrong. Because if we be truthful today, oh my God, I'm so glad we serve a God. Don't keep a record of our wrong. That he keeps forgiving and he forgives and he keeps forgiving us over and over and over again. But we don't want to take his forgiveness for granted. But I want to encourage you, no matter how many times they've done it, how many times they've said it, oh, glory be to God. I want to encourage you to ask God to touch your heart, that he will help you to forgive. Like I said, it's not always easy. Sometimes it's a process, but I want to tell you, it's necessary. It's necessary for you and I to walk in forgiveness, that we can walk in a new freedom, that we can walk in a new love. Oh, glory be to God. And I hear some of you saying, but you don't know what they did. Oh, no, I don't know what they did, but I know what God can do, because Philippians 4:13 even tells me that I can do all things through Christ, which strengthens me. So this forgiveness I'm talking about is going to come from the Spirit. The Holy Spirit will help you to forgive, because the flesh will always remind you of what happened and what they said, and the flesh will always keep us bound. But I serve notice on the devil today that God is going to restore someone under the sound of my voice, and he's going to touch your heart, and he's going to heal you of the hurt and the disappointment. And no longer will you be bound to what happened and what they did and what they said, how they treated you. But today is the day of freedom. My God, somebody need to open your mouth wherever you are, and you need to say, today is the day of freedom. I'm getting ready to let it go, let it go. I can't do it in my own strength, but I can do all things through Christ, which strengthened me. So God wants to restore you. Not only does he want to restore you back into right relationship with him, but he also want to restore those relationships that you may have been in that became unhealthy. Oh, glory be to God, that you're still holding on. So today is a great day. I reiterate, it's a great day. God, I ask you to help me to forgive them for what they did. Touch my heart and touch my mind, that I won't continue to dwell on the past and not walk into my now and my future. Because how many of you know that God's plans for you are good and they're not evil? They're to give you a future and a hope and expect it in to prosper you. But the enemy is always trying to keep us bound. So first of all, I want you to think about this. Some some of you listening, you may need to forgive yourself. Oh, glory be to God. Some of you have been walking in a spirit of regret for years, and your conversation has been, I wish I wouldn't have. I wish I would have. And every time you turn around, you're rehearsing that. I wish I would have. I wish I wouldn't have. And how many of you know that's a tormenting spirit? So I want you to forgive yourself. You got to understand that 1 John 1:9 says, if we confess our sins, He, Jesus, is faithful and just to forgive us of our sins and to cleanse us from all unrighteousness. So I want to encourage you, forgive yourself. I want to encourage you, forgive him, forgive her, forgive them, because I want you to know that your freedom is now dependent on it. You didn't even realize that there was a form of bondage. But today I'm talking to you, and God want me to let you know that forgiveness is imperative, that he wants you to be free. Jesus died that you would be free, and who the Son sets free is free indeed. I know you're not going to forget it. Oh, glory be to God, and that's okay, but God don't want you to keep rehearsing it. He wants you to choose to shine for him, and when you shine for him, you choose to forgive, and what you do is you begin to reflect God's love and his mercy in your daily life. Somebody say my daily life. Because how many of you know somebody may have done something wrong on yesterday, but today I'm asking God, help me to forgive them, because I don't want to hold on to it. I don't want it to cause me to be stagnated. I don't want it to take away my peace. Oh, glory be to God. So God says forgive. Oh, I'm reminded in the scripture of two biblical accounts of the power of forgiveness. And the first example is the model example. Jesus Christ himself. And then we will talk about Joseph in Luke 23 and 34. During Jesus' crucifixion, the soldiers who had arrested him and crucified him cast lots for his garments. But what did Jesus do? Jesus prayed. Oh my God. He prayed for forgiveness for those who were responsible for his death. Oh my God, my God. I want to be more like Jesus. He is one who is the perfect example of showing compassion and trusting God's plan, no matter of the behaviors of others, that I've got to do the God thing. So he prayed, and Jesus said, Father, forgive them, for they do not know what they're doing. Oh, glory be to God. And some of you may need to talk to Father God today. And you may need to say, in the name of Jesus, forgive them, for they know not what they do. See, Ephesians 1:7 lets us know in him, in Jesus, we have redemption through his blood, the forgiveness of sins in accordance with the riches of God's grace. What did Jesus do? He looked beyond our faults and he saw our needs. What did Father God do? He loved the world so much that he gave his only begotten Son, that whosoever believeth in him shall not perish, but have everlasting life. And in this season of your life, I hear the Lord saying, you got to look beyond their faults, and you got to know that they need a Savior, and you need a Savior, and I need a Savior. And not only do we need him, we need to walk like him. We need to talk like him. Oh, to show forth the love and light of Jesus Christ. Oh, glory be to God. Because how many know Jesus didn't have to do it, but he did, and I'm glad. Oh, glory be to God. And then if we think about Joseph, oh, you know the story of Joseph in Genesis chapter 37 through 50. My God. That was a story of betrayal. My God. Oh, that was a story of a man persevering as a good soldier in heart, places. My God, my God. Oh, that was a story of forgiveness. And that was a story of God's faithfulness and love. See, what am I talking about? In the book of Genesis, when Joseph, he was the favorite son of Jacob. You know, he was the one that Jacob gave the coat of many colors. So the brothers saw favoritism. Not only did the brothers see favoritism, but they also heard Joseph's dream. My God, my God. And they began to hear him say that the family was going to bow down to him. Well, how many of you know that that sparked jealousy in the brothers? How many of you know that people have done evil against you just because of jealousy? My God, my God. But we want to be like Joseph. We don't want to retaliate and hold things in our hearts, but we want to let it go. Somebody say, I got to let it go. Because what the enemy meant for Joseph bad, I come to let you know it worked for his good. Oh my God. The brothers threw Joseph in a pit and they sold him into slavery. My God, dipped his coat in the blood of an animal and lied to the father, saying that Joseph had been killed by a wild beast. Not only did he go to the pit, but he was in prison. Why? Because Potiphar's wife, you know, the Egyptian official, his wife falsely accused Joseph of an assault when he rejected her advances. But I come to let you know that Joseph's integrity helped him succeed. Oh, glory be to God. He didn't put out a 411 or a 911 on Potiphar or his wife or his brothers, but he kept giving everything over to the Lord, and he kept trusting God's plan. And then Joseph in the prison, you know, he began to interpret dreams. My God, my God. And he let Pharaoh know that there was going to be 7 years of abundance and 7 years of famine. Oh, glory be to God. And how many of you know that Joseph became governor, second only to the king himself? My God, my God. And Joseph devised a plan with the help of God that he would spend the next 7 years building this enormous grain reserves. Oh, my God, my God. Joseph walked in wisdom. And when you walk in forgiveness, you're walking in wisdom, because you don't let your flesh override the spirit, but you're asking God to help you to do the God thing, even in the midst of adversity. Oh, my God, Joseph was able to reunite with his family. Oh, glory be to God. And I'm believing after today that God is going to unction somebody in their spirit that it's time for you to reunite with your brother, reunite with your sister, reunite with your father and your mother, reunite with those who you got an offense against. You're getting ready to forgive, because Joseph, when the brothers returned, oh, glory be to God, when the devastation of the famine came and the surrounding lands were hit hard, glory be to God. How many of you know Joseph's brothers, they had to travel to Egypt to buy grain? Oh, but they didn't recognize who Joseph was, but Joseph recognized them. And how many of you know, when you walk in the light, there will be people that knew you in your past that won't hardly recognize you, because your old ways are considered your old ways, and you're walking in the newness. And that's what God is telling us today. As we ask him to help us to walk in forgiveness, we make a deliberate, intentional decision to let it go. To let go of what they did. See, you got to understand that after his brothers had come, he was looking to see if they had changed. And Joseph finally revealed his identity. He didn't punish them, but he offered forgiveness. Oh, my God, my God. Some of us won't give those who have wronged us a drink of water. Oh, my God, my God. Let alone help them with a bill. Oh, glory be to God. But God is calling for the real Christians to stand up. He's calling for the real light carriers to shine brightly. Oh, glory be to God. See, you got to understand that Joseph could have held back and he could have acted fleshly. But that's one thing about Joseph. He kept walking in the spirit, so he wouldn't fulfill the lust of the flesh. Ephesians 4 and 32 says, be kind one to another. And that's exactly what Joseph was doing. He was being kind to his family. He was being tenderhearted, forgiving them as Christ has forgiven you and me. So as I close out, Joseph told his brothers in Genesis 50 verse 20, he said, you intended to harm me, but God intended it for good to accomplish what is now being done, the saving of many lives. And see, I want you to tell yourself and somebody else, I've got to forgive what they did, what they said. It hurt, but I'm letting it go. I want you to decree and declare today, my pain was preparation for my purpose. I want you to declare today, God is accomplishing through me the saving of many lives. Pastor, I commission you and I encourage you. I admonish you to let it go. Evangelist, let it go. Prophet, let it go. Teacher, let it go. Apostle, let it go. Missionary, let it go. Deacon, let it go. The unsaved, I'm talking to you today, let it go. Oh, glory be to God. Husbands, let it go. Father, let it go. Brothers and sisters, let it go. Oh, glory be to God. I hear the Lord saying, what the enemy meant for your bad, oh, it's going to work for your good. But in this season, you got to find yourself saying, I'm stronger, I'm wiser, I'm walking in more compassion, I'm more loving, I'm humble, I'm more forgiving, I'm shining for Jesus. See, as I close out, unforgiveness will hold you back and cause you to be stuck in the past, or held hostage to someone or something. And Jesus desires for you to forgive and be free. And how many of you know who the Son sets free is free indeed? Joseph did not retaliate or withhold the blessing, but he welcomed his father and brothers even to relocate to the land of Goshen to ensure that they would survive. Oh, glory be to God. And after today, I just admonish you, pray. Ask God to heal you and to remove anything in your heart that shouldn't be. And you're going to know when you see them, if it doesn't bother you anymore in your heart, you know, that's the beginning of the healing. Yeah, I'm forgiving them. But if every time you see them and every time you hear their name, something in your heart that is doesn't feel good, your peace is disturbed, you know you're still holding on. But God is telling you and me today, let it go. Give it over to God. Give them over to God and ask God to help you to forgive them. As we close out today, God wants to restore you back to Him, and He wants to restore back those relationships that have been strained because of unforgiveness. So your homework for this week, huh? Glory be to God. And you can do it today. Ask yourself, do you need to repent of any sins, anything that you've done or said against anybody? I remember when I went through my divorce, the Lord had me to call my husband some months later, maybe even a year later, when I was in the healing process. And he said, ask him to forgive you for any and everything you did. And then he said, and ask him, tell him you forgive him. And so it's very important, a part of my healing. It may not be the same as yours, but once I asked him to forgive me, because, you know, we are not perfect. Oh, sometimes we're always pointing at the other person, it's them. But today God is saying, look in the mirror of the word and see yourself and see if this word finds you. Your homework is, do you need to repent of any sins? Do you need to have a conversation and apologize or ask someone to forgive you? Do you need to forgive yourself? Do you need to let someone know that they have offended you? And do what the Bible said, come together and let's get it together by coming together and reasoning and forgiving one another. I want to encourage you, be kind one to another, tenderhearted, forgiving one another as God has forgiven you. Bear with each other and forgive whatever grievances you may have against one another. Forgive as the Lord forgave you. And if you forgive others their trespasses, your Heavenly Father will also forgive you. Remember, God loves you. There's nothing too hard for God. And this place of forgiveness and the power of forgiveness is going to come from the Spirit, not through your flesh. So I admonish you and I encourage you, as you receive the love of Jesus Christ and this word of truth, to ask God to help you to forgive and walk in a new freedom. Until we meet again, God loves you, and so do I.
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0: This is WDVA News. The Danville Police Department says 25-year-old Christina Sirico Witherspoon of Danville was taken into custody without incident on Friday morning. Witherspoon is the woman who met two juvenile females at Riverfront Park last Tuesday at 11 p.m., where an altercation ensued between Witherspoon and the 14 and 15-year-old females. Witherspoon has been charged with causing or encouraging acts rendering children delinquent, abused, etc., and disorderly conduct in public places. Both the 14 and 15-year-old female offenders have been charged with assault or battery by mob and disorderly conduct in a public place. The Virginia State Police is investigating a crash that killed two people in Henry County last Thursday. The crash happened around 1:30 p.m. on Horse Pasture Price Road. The Virginia State Police say a Volkswagen Jetta was traveling on the road when the driver crossed the center line and hit an oncoming Mack dump truck head-on. The driver of the Volkswagen, 47-year-old Mark Hensley of Ridgeway, died at the scene. His passenger, 39-year-old Amy Hand of North Carolina, also died at the scene. Neither was wearing a seatbelt. A dog was also in the car at the time of the crash and survived. It was taken into custody of the Henry County Sheriff's Office Animal Control Division. The Virginia State Police say the driver of the dump truck was not injured. The crash remains under investigation. Governor Abigail Spanberger hosted Virginia's first gubernatorial Juneteenth celebration for state employees last week, bringing together community, leaders, educators, historians, artisans, and small business owners to commemorate the holiday and reflect on the ongoing pursuit of freedom and equality. The event, titled Commemorating Juneteenth, Remembering the Past, Honoring the Present, Looking Ahead to the Future, marked the first Juneteenth celebration of its kind hosted by a Virginia governor. Juneteenth, observed annually on June 19th, commemorates the end of slavery in the United States and is often referred to as Freedom Day. The holiday marks the day in 1865 when Union troops arrived in Galveston, Texas, and informed enslaved people of their freedom more than 2 years after President Abraham Lincoln issued the Emancipation Proclamation. The celebration underscored Virginia's efforts to recognize the contributions and experiences of Black Virginians while encouraging reflection on the nation's continuing pursuit of its founding ideals. In Danville, the River District Association hosted its annual True North Speaker Series Juneteenth celebration, honoring Black women's contributions to the community and unveiling the next season of its popular speaker series. The event ran from 4 until 8:30 p.m. at the Hart Family Life Center and recognized the impact Black women have made in entrepreneurship, economics, health, and community development throughout the region's history. This year's celebration featured a vendor marketplace showcasing Black women-owned businesses and artwork, panel discussions with Season 3 speakers from the True North Speaker Series, and networking opportunities for guests. Music was provided by DJ Pinky, and a performance of Freedom Ain't Free, a skit written by Mitzi Coles with MGC Productions. Music, food, and community pride filled Miller Park in Lynchburg on Friday as residents gathered to celebrate Juneteenth and honor the history behind the holiday. The annual celebration brought together families, community organizations, and local leaders for an afternoon focused on education, culture, and remembrance. This year's event emphasized the importance of teaching younger generations about the long struggle for freedom and the sacrifices made by African Americans throughout history. Visitors explored tents hosted by local fraternities and sororities, while performances including singing, praise dancing, and spoken word highlighted the rich cultural traditions celebrated during the event. Organizer Philistine Motley, program planning chair for the Juneteenth Coalition, says preserving and sharing that history remains one of the event's most important goals.
1: They fought for their freedom. Nothing was given to them. We have today things that are being taken away from our history, trying to erase our history. Can't happen, because it happened. So with that, you keep talking about it.
0: For many attending the event, the celebration was about more than looking back. It was also an opportunity to pass those stories and lessons on to the next generation. Along with educational exhibits and cultural performances, attendees enjoyed food from local vendors and food trucks, and of course, soul food prepared fresh off the grill. As families gathered throughout the park, organizers say the event served as a reminder of the progress that has been made, the history that must be remembered, and the work that still lies ahead. At Richardson Park in Lexington, people came together to celebrate freedom, history, and community. The annual event was filled with music, cars, food, and local vendors as people gathered to celebrate Juneteenth. The celebration honored the history behind the holiday while also creating a space for people to connect and celebrate together. For many attending, it was about more than just a day on the calendar. It was an opportunity to reflect on the contributions of generations before them and the impact of their legacy.
2: I believe that Juneteenth to me means to live freely and as more engaged part of the community as you can be.
3: No one really knew about Juneteenth, and it's a great educational thing for all people.
4: Our ancestors left such a rich legacy for all of us.
0: The celebration was also a chance for people of all ages to learn more about the history behind Juneteenth and why the day continues to be recognized across the country. Those attending say they hope the spirit of the celebration and the sense of community continue well beyond today. And that's WDVA News. I'm Lee Cameron.
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Right now, it is cloudy. We've got 97 degrees. Feels more like 100 degrees with the heat factor there. And wind for the southwest at 11 miles per hour, gusting at 19 miles per hour. 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
2: Praise God. Come on and sing. Be joyful. He's my rock, my sword and shield. He's a wheel in the middle of a wheel.

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Yes, Lord. Yes, Lord. Yes, Lord. Yes, Lord. Yes, Lord. Yes, Lord. He is a wonder in my soul. Yes, Lord. Yes, Lord. Hallelujah. Hallelujah. He's good. He's good. He's good. Yes, Lord, he's good. When I look back over my life and see where he's brought me from, I got to tell him, thank you. He's been good. He's been good. Hallelujah. Thank you, Lord God. What a mighty God we serve. I stand blessed because the Lord has kept me. I stand blessed because all my children was here. Sparker had to run out. Our niece had an accident. But we certainly thank God for the children. Amen. And Lady Fuller, amen. God bless you. Trying to hold back the tears, Jerome. Because I missed my day. But I can say thank you, Lord, from what he taught me. Hallelujah.

so good. Old saints say he's a leaning post. He'll hold you. He'll walk with you. He'll keep you. Hallelujah. I find no fault in him. Let me move forward, because I don't want to bore anybody. And I understand that you may not feel what I feel. But I just believe God. You just keep getting up in the morning. You'll need him. And you'll want him close. Hallelujah. Thank you, Lord. Proverbs chapter 13. To all of our guests, God bless you. Thank you for coming. Feel free to come again. Proverbs chapter 13. We begin reading at verse 20 through 24. Dad's been gone for a long time. Still want to pick up the phone and call him. Just to hear what he got to say. But I got another father who sticks closer than a brother.

Proverbs chapter 13, are you there? Drop down to verse 20. And I read through 24, the New King James Version. He who walks with wise men will be wise, but the companion of fools will be destroyed. Evil pursues sinners. That means to go after them. But to the righteous, good shall be repaid. A good man leaves an inheritance to his children's children. But the wealth of the sinner is stored up for the righteous. Much food is in the fallow ground of the poor. And for lack of justice, there is waste. He who spares his rod hates his son. But he who loves him, discipline him promptly. God, we thank you now for this day, for this word, for these fathers, for these men who will hear what the scriptures has to say that we know to be true. God, now let this word saturate our hearts, that we would meditate on it as we leave this place, but not from your presence. In Jesus' name we pray. And the people of God said, amen. I want to tag this text, if you will, the good man. The good man. As we celebrate Father's Day, I'd like to say again to all the fathers who has been holding it down, keep up the good work. There's a difference between fatherhood and sperm donors. Wish I had a witness here. Fatherhood is in it for the long haul, to teach and instruct their sons and children. Sperm donor just did that, just donated. But let me suggest to you, my brothers and sisters, even pray for the sperm donors, that God will turn them around. Will he do it? Yes, he can. So then we understand if there's good fathers, then there must be some bad. You will have to decide according to the word of God, not your opinion, not your emotions, but based on what God says in his word. Because if we left it up to our opinion, it would just depend on what's going on, how we felt, our emotions. But when we look in God's word and see what a good man is, then we could look out and see if we see the fruits of that. Number one, a good man that is wise. So, Pastor, how does a good man become wise? The word of God says that if you walk with and hang out with and keep company with the wise men, you will become wise. On the other hand, if you hang out with the fools, you will be destroyed. Wise men respond sensibly. Wise men are shrewd or sharp discernment. So, my brothers and sisters, you ought to check out who you're hanging out with. Because if you're hanging out with people who won't check you, you're hanging out with fools. If you're hanging out with people who will check you, they're trying to keep you in the wise category. Amen. Now, here's the thing. You can't get mad at them because they check you. Right. Number one, you got to love discipline. You got to love instructions. And most of us, when it's time for instructions or discipline, we get mad. Anybody remember getting a whooping from your parents? Watch this, for something they told you not to do. And they told you not to do it, and you got caught doing it, and they disciplined you, and now you're mad at them for what they told you not to do. But I need to tell somebody, whippings don't kill you. They help you. The flip side is, if you keep company with fools,
It will be broken, beat down, used up, and finally destroyed because you didn't like instructions nor discipline. My brothers and sisters, the Bible helps us to understand something, that a parent who loves their children will discipline them. And if you don't discipline them, the Bible says something like, you count them as bastards. You will suffer, those who don't like discipline will suffer moral ruin if you ignore the basics of right and wrong. We all have a moral compass. And if it's off, your morals are questionable. Because fool looks what is right wrong, and what's right and what's wrong right. Your moral compass is off. When your moral compass is off, it's hard for you to understand what's right. Because it's only what you see. But when we have a compass that is God-centered, we can see what is off and what is right. Amen. Are you around people who let you get away with immoral deeds? Are you around people who let you just say anything without saying you don't need to say that? Are you around people who will let you talk about your brothers and sisters and don't say nothing about it? Your morals ought to be checked. And check the company you hang out with. Because if you're going to be wise, you got to hang out with wise people. And in wise company, there is not a lot of foolishness going on. Talk to me if you can. Because foolishness don't lead to wise. I look at it, their tolerance level is minimum when foolish things happen to wise. Because they are thinking sensibly. And shrewdly. I got to move on. Second thing is, what is looking for you? What is looking for you? Yeah, I said what is. If you're a sinner, if you're a sinner and refuses to follow after God, the Bible says evil, wrongdoing will pursue you and overtake you. Are you hearing me? There's a consequences to going after evil, because it will find you and overtake you. But the righteous, the good man, will pursue and overtake you, which is the blessing. God says, I'll repay you. Amen. The last time I checked, he's a good payer. Do I have a witness? Third thing is, and I rush to my clothes, a good man. Somebody might need to remember this if you're looking for a good man. A good man is not lazy. He has a good work ethic. And let me suggest to those single young ladies who's looking for a good man, that ought to be part of your conversation. Mookie, when somebody trying to take you out, that ought to be part of your conversation where you work at. You live by yourself, you live with your mama, them ought to be red flags. Okay, let me help somebody. Because when you're dating, it should be leading to marriage. And a good man is not going to date a woman for 5 years. Ain't nobody talking to me. I'm just talking about what I'm talking about. But a good man who has invested in you and you have invested in him will follow what God says about a good man. And Pam, I got to say it while I'm right here. Let me put a pin right here. If you are a Christian who loves God, don't get you a sinner man. Because if you get you a sinner man, he's not going to treat you like you're a queen that you are.
You're going to want him to come to church. He's going to want to lay in bed. You're going to want him to do things for God. He's going to say, you go by yourself. But a good man will say, come on, baby, let me lead you to Christ. I tell my girls, before you get so invested that you can't walk away, you ought to see the flags. And don't ignore the red flags, because they may not change. And when you get to that place, you say, I've been doing this. You can't say nothing, because you already saw it. But a good man will humble himself before the mighty hand of God. Watch it. Not only does he has a good work, he will do anything to take care of his family. He's got a plan of increase. Y'all ain't gonna talk to me. Because the Bible says he's gonna leave an inheritance for his children and grandchildren. But if he's lazy, he can't even hardly put food on the table. Y'all ain't gonna talk to me. And the generation in which we are in now got to pick and choose where they're going to work. Not what's available to work, but where I want to work. I look at that John, they ain't got no responsibility. Because a good man has responsibility. A good man knows I got to take care of the house. And I'll do whatever it takes to take care of the house. So if I get fired at Goodyear and have to go to McDonald's, you'll find me. Can I help you? May I take your order? Let me flip these burgers, because I want to make sure my family is taken care of, because I want to leave an inheritance for my children's children. I know ain't nobody going to shout today. It's all right. As long as you keep your ears open. And when you are a good man, God will prosper you to the point that you have more than enough. And when you got more than enough, you can leave some to your children's children. Look at it. It's in the scriptures. I ain't making it up. Proverbs 13:22. A good man leaves an inheritance to his children's children. Here it is. But the wealth of the sinner is stored up for the righteous. So God has a way of giving the righteous what the evil ones had. I know I'm going to get some words for this Deacon Dallas. If a known, let me say it this way so everybody be clear, sinner came in and said, I want to donate $100,000. We know he don't have no W-2. Everybody clear? He's a pharmacist, but he don't work at CVS. They call him street pharmacists. If he came in and said, Pastor, I want to donate $100,000 to the church, I'm going to say, thank you, sir. Lord, when we receive the blessings from you. Did y'all miss what I just said? The wealth of the wicked is laid up for the righteous. And God can touch his heart and have him come in and do what you won't do. Chuck, I got problems sometimes when God can talk to outsiders and they listen quicker than those who are, say, we saved. I don't know why I just stopped by. I was riding by. The Lord just said, turn. No, he didn't say that. He said, something told me. Turn in here. And while I was sitting there, something told me to give this. The wealth of the wicked is laid up for the righteous. Well, let me move on. Number four, the discipline of the good man. A good man will not allow his son to be immoral. And because he loves him, a good man will not spare the rod. That means he won't leave without correcting him.
good man will start early to ensure his child has a great start. I can't wait till Jace get 15 before I start correcting him. I can't wait till my baby get 12 before I start correcting him. I don't really love him, man, if I ain't correcting him. Watch this. Sometimes we as parents, when a child does wrong, that's the time to chasten him. Not till it build up and you get so mad and furious, now you want to abuse the child. Y'all ain't talking to me. Because if a child mess up and you pop him a couple of times, you ain't mad. You just letting him know you can't do that. Ooh, okay. Here's the word, Proverbs 19, verse 18. Chasing thy son while there is hope. Chris, because when they get a certain age, they grow that attitude. Y'all understand what I'm saying? You can't tell me nothing. But while they're young, you can correct them. Talk to me if you can. Chasing the son while there is hope, and let him, and let not thy soul spare for his crying. Parents, I started to say something, but I better not say that. Grow a pair. Stop being a wimp when your children start crying when you discipline them. Tell you like, this is what I did. Mama said, don't do it. I did it. I got a whooping. That's when they told us, go get you a switch. Amen. I know y'all know about that. That means I got to leave out the house, go find a tree or a bush, break it off, and bring my punishment stick back, put it in the hand of the punisher, and let them punish me with that, what I brought back. Here it is. Don't bring back nothing small. Because if they have to go get it, and Taylor hit it was what I did. Before the first hit, I'm crying. Because Anthony, I believe if I cried hard enough, they would stop whipping me. But they had read the Bible. They ain't going to stop because you cry. You know what they said, Torah? I ain't hit you yet. So all that hollering you doing, it ain't phasing me. So parents, there are children who will try to get over when it's time for them to be punished. They want to start off crying. Don't fall for it. Because you're not killing them, you're helping them. Let's go back to the Bible. Proverbs 22:15. Foolishness is bound in the heart of a child. They're just going to act a fool. It's in their heart. But the rod of correction will drive it far from them. That means if you don't want a foolish child, you better drive that foolishness out. Proverbs 23:13. Withhold not correction from the child, for if thou beatest him with the rod, he shall not die. Tammy, I got to confess, there are times when I thought I was about to die. He had me by one hand around my wrist, and I was trying to run and running in circles, so I wasn't going nowhere and was still getting it. Aunt V, this is what I didn't understand and still don't understand it now. They whipping me and then tell me, don't cry. And after the whipping is finished, I got to go sit down. And it's hard to sit down. But guess what? I still ain't going to die. I'm going to remember
what they told me not to do, not to do that no more. Now, here it is, Linda. If you're wise, you will heed the instructions. But if you're a fool, you will try it again. Ain't nobody looking right now. Let me try it again. Let me close when I tell you. Dad is gone now. Your father could be gone now. Or you may not have had the best father. But there is a father who sits high and looks low. There's a father that you can talk to late in the midnight hour. There's a father who loves you enough to chasten you but not kill you. There is a father. We call him a good man. I call him Jesus. And he left me an inheritance. John 14:2 said, in my father's house I have many mansions. If it were not so, I would have told you. I go to prepare a place for you, that where I am, there ye may be also. My father has prepared for his children a place. And because of what he did at Calvary, we are assured of an inheritance. We are assured of eternal life. And all we've got to do is live right. Let our moral compass follow that which is of God. And when the Holy Ghost informs you, don't do it, don't do it. Amen. We got mansions now. We got a river flowing crystal. We got a tree that bears 12 manners of fruit. We have an inheritance. And I'm glad that when I can't pick up the phone and call my earthly father, I can reach in my heart and call Father God in the name of Jesus. Here I am needing some help. If you would just talk to me, I believe everything will be all right. He is my good man. He is my good example. He is a disciplinarian. But I love him still, because I found out that while he's chastening me, his hand is still on me. I told you about my father held my wrists, and I was going around in circles. And the reason I couldn't go nowhere is because he still had his hands on me. He was still holding me. And I'm glad that my father holds me. Even while he's disciplined me. Just like a baby, when a baby falls or you begin to whip him, they'll run off. And in a little bit, they'll come right back and jump in your arms. That's how God is. When he chastens us, we'll run off for a bit, but then figure out I need him and run back to him and let him hold you.

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It is our prayer that this broadcast has been a blessing to you. 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Be sure to tune in next Monday from 4 till 4:30 p.m. for the In His Presence radio broadcast with Pastor the Reverend Rufus Fuller III.

0: At this time, let us bring our hearts and minds in as we go to our prayer room here at Great Gospel 1250 AM, also streaming at WDVARadio.com. There are so many names on our prayer list, too many to call out. We do want to pray for the churches, the pastors, all those in ministry, our government officials, our family, friends, loved ones, all those dealing with sicknesses in the hospital, nursing homes, our children, the school board system, the world as a whole. At this time, let us pray.
1: Let us pray. Lord, we just thank you. We recognize you as our awesome God. We thank you for being a powerful God, a God that created everything. We just thank you for allowing us to be a part of this great world that you have provided for us. We just want to recognize you as a God that has sent your son to die on the cross, and that we may have a right to the tree of life, that we may have that healing that is that was during his stripes when he was beaten. God, we know that we are healed. And so, God, we recognize you as the only God that we know, the only God that we trust, the only God that we know that is with us all through our life. And we just praise you for that. God, we just come asking you to forgive us for our sins, because truly we have sinned and come short to your glory. But, God, we want this prayer to go through. We want you to hear the prayer, God, because we believe and we trust in you that we can call on you anytime, day or night. And so, God, we just know that it's been a prayer list that has been called out. And, God, you know all about us individual. God, we just thank you for knowing the hairs on our head, how many. And we just praise you for that. God, we praise you because truly we are standing witness that you are a healer, God, that you have healed so many that we can look through the Bible and know that you have healed, you have straightened out, and you have gotten the demon out, that it will not destroy the body. And, God, we know that you created this body and is perfect in your sight, God, and we know that you know everything about it. So, God, we're calling on behalf of those who have an illness that the body is trying to destroy the body. And, God, we know that you are able to heal. We praise you, God, because truly we know we can stand as a witness as today that you are healed. You have healed me through so many surgeries. You have healed me through just speaking the word. And I praise you because I can stand and let others know that we just trust and believe that you are a healer. So, God, we just ask you that you will heal those. And, God, we know that there's a purpose for everything. But we're going to rejoice. Whether you heal them here or you heal them on the other side, we're going to rejoice because we know that you're able. And so, God, and you said asking, we're asking on behalf of our loved one that is going through so many challenges, health challenges, God. We're just calling on you because, God, this is no other help that we know. We only know your help, God, so we're just calling on you. So, God, we're calling on those that have financial difficulties. God, we know that it's a time that we are all going through something with finances, God. But we know, God, that we just look to you because you have provided all of it. Hallelujah. You have provided all of our needs, God. And we just know that we have a great God, a God that has provided. Hallelujah. God, we want to be grateful for the manna that you send down. We want to be grateful for the tents that you allow us to live in. Hallelujah, God. We want to be grateful for all that you've done for us, the clothes that you allow us to put on. Hallelujah, God. We are so grateful for all of that. But, God, we know that mankind has put stress on us as far as bills and all of that, God. But we're going to turn them over. You know, where so we can cast it. We're going to cast these bills over to you, God. We're going to cast that late rent, that light bill, that water bill, that whatever bill, God, that is causing your people to have this stress, God. We just turning that all over to you. Hallelujah. We want to thank you, God. We want to thank you because we felt that it's done. We know that it's done in you. Hallelujah. We just thank you. God, the world, we know that you look down and you see it's so much unrest here. We are killing one another, God. We are backbiting. We are fighting one another, God. Hallelujah. And we know that you did not send your son here for all of this stuff that we are doing. So, God, help us to learn how to love one another. Help us learn how to lift one another up and not talk about them and just be able to help the best that we know how. And, God, we know that we call on you. You will answer all of those prayers, God, for all the things that they're not doing right in your sight, God. We know that you see them, and we just trust that you allow us to walk. You allow us to talk. You allow others to look out and see that we are striving for that perfect way. And so, God, we just thank you and we trust you. We thank you for each individual here on this line. We thank you, God, for those, and we know whatever they stand in need of, we're going to ask you to work it out, God, for you to fix it, because we are trusting in you. God, we know that there's so much bereavement. But God, and I feel in my spirit that you're the one that is in control of death and life. Hallelujah. And you have prepared places, hallelujah, for them to come and rest until you decide to take us to where you want us to go. And hallelujah, we praise you, God. We praise you for all that you do. And God, we just thank you for just allowing Pastor Reeves to call on me this day, that we might just touch and agree in this prayer, God, that we know that if we call on you, that things has to change in the world. Our children have to get in line. Hallelujah. Our husbands have to get in line. Our loved ones have to get in line, God, because truly we're going to turn them all over to you. And knowing, God, that you can fix it, you're going to work it out. And God, in the meantime, we're going to run on. We're going to run on and do your work. We're going to do your will, and whatever you call us to do, God, we ask you to make it plain that we may understand what you are saying for us today. Lord, we just praise you. We magnify your name. Hallelujah. We trust you, God. We love you. We thank you. Hallelujah. We thank you for what you're doing. We'll thank you for what you're doing right now in us. Hallelujah. And God, we know that we have not asked for all the things that we should, that we could ask for, God, but we know that you know all things. Hallelujah. You know all things. So God, we just lifting up that prayer list. We are lifting up Danville, Lynchburg, all surrounding counties, God. Hallelujah. We are lifting them up that you might bring that remnant out. Hallelujah, that they might, the people may see those who are being faithful to you. Help us to walk in your way. Help us to do your will, God. Just help us to be the light that others are looking, because they need that peace and that joy that we can show them that you have given to us. Lord, we thank you. We praise you. We magnify your name. And hallelujah, we're going to continue to lift you up, because there's no other God but you. Lord, we thank you. We magnify your name. So whatever, God, we are just waiting on you. We are trusting in you that you're going to hear and you're going to answer this prayer. Lord, we love you. We thank you, God. We just thank you for all that you do. We ask it all in Jesus' name. We pray this prayer. Amen.
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0: This is WDVA News. The Danville Police Department says 25-year-old Christina Sirica Witherspoon of Danville was taken into custody without incident on Friday morning. Witherspoon is the woman who met two juvenile females at Riverfront Park last Tuesday at 11 p.m., where an altercation ensued between Witherspoon and the 14 and 15-year-old females. Witherspoon has been charged with causing or encouraging acts rendering children delinquent, abused, etc., and disorderly conduct in public places. Both the 14 and 15-year-old female offenders have been charged with assault or battery by mob and disorderly conduct in a public place. The Virginia State Police is investigating a crash that killed two people in Henry County last Thursday. The crash happened around 1:30 p.m. on Horse Pasture Price Road. The Virginia State Police say a Volkswagen Jetta was traveling on the road when the driver crossed the center line and hit an oncoming Mack dump truck head-on. The driver of the Volkswagen, 47-year-old Mark Hensley of Ridgeway, died at the scene. His passenger, 39-year-old Amy Hand of North Carolina, also died at the scene. Neither was wearing a seatbelt. A dog was also in the car at the time of the crash and survived. It was taken into custody of the Henry County Sheriff's Office Animal Control Division. The Virginia State Police say the driver of the dump truck was not injured. The crash remains under investigation. Governor Abigail Spanberger hosted Virginia's first gubernatorial Juneteenth celebration for state employees last week, bringing together community leaders, educators, historians, artisans, and small business owners to commemorate the holiday and reflect on the ongoing pursuit of freedom and equality. The event, titled Commemorating Juneteenth, Remembering the Past, Honoring the Present, Looking Ahead to the Future, marked the first Juneteenth celebration of its kind hosted by a Virginia governor. Juneteenth, observed annually on June 19th, commemorates the end of slavery in the United States and is often referred to as Freedom Day. The holiday marks the day in 1865 when Union troops arrived in Galveston, Texas, and informed enslaved people of their freedom more than 2 years after President Abraham Lincoln issued the Emancipation Proclamation. The celebration underscored Virginia's efforts to recognize the contributions and experiences of Black Virginians while encouraging reflection on the nation's continuing pursuit of its founding ideals. In Danville, the River District Association hosted its annual True North Speaker Series Juneteenth celebration honoring Black women's contributions to the community and unveiling the next season of its popular speaker series. The event ran from 4 until 8:30 p.m. at the Ark Family Life Center and recognized the impact Black women have made in entrepreneurship, economics, health, and community development throughout the region's history. This year's celebration featured a vendor marketplace showcasing Black women-owned businesses and artwork, panel discussions with Season 3 speakers from the True North Speaker Series, and networking opportunities for guests. Music was provided by DJ Pinky, and a performance of Freedom Ain't Free, a skit written by Mitzi Coles with MGC Productions. Music, food, and community pride filled Miller Park in Lynchburg on Friday as residents gathered to celebrate Juneteenth and honor the history behind the holiday. The annual celebration brought together families, community organizations, and local leaders for an afternoon focused on education, culture, and remembrance. This year's event emphasized the importance of teaching younger generations about the long struggle for freedom and the sacrifices made by African Americans throughout history. Visitors explored tents hosted by local fraternities and sororities, while performances including singing, praise dancing, and spoken word highlighted the rich cultural traditions celebrated during the event. Organizer Philistine Motley, program planning chair for the Juneteenth Coalition, says preserving and sharing that history remains one of the event's most important goals.
1: They fought for their freedom. Nothing was given to them. We have today things that are being taken away from our history, trying to erase our history. Can't happen, because it happened. So with that, you keep talking about it.
0: For many attending the event, the celebration was about more than looking back. It was also an opportunity to pass those stories and lessons on to the next generation. Along with educational exhibits and cultural performances, attendees enjoyed food from local vendors and food trucks, and of course, soul food prepared fresh off the grill. As families gathered throughout the park, organizers say the event served as a reminder of the progress that has been made, the history that must be remembered, and the work that still lies ahead. At Richardson Park in Lexington, people came together to celebrate freedom, history, and community. The annual event was filled with music, cars, food, and local vendors as people gathered to celebrate Juneteenth. The celebration honored the history behind the holiday while also creating a space for people to connect and celebrate together. For many attending, it was about more than just a day on the calendar. It was an opportunity to reflect on the contributions of generations before them and the impact of their legacy.
2: I believe that Juneteenth to me means to live freely and as more engaged part of the community as you can be.
3: No one really knew about Juneteenth, and it's a great educational thing for all people.
4: Our ancestors left such a rich legacy for all of us.
0: The celebration was also a chance for people of all ages to learn more about the history behind Juneteenth and why the day continues to be recognized across the country. Those attending say they hope the spirit of the celebration and the sense of community continue well beyond today. And that's WDBA News. I'm Lee Cameron.
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Can I do some old school kind of quartet kind of put some stank on it before the night is over with? Y'all got to get up and put your hands together.

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0: you look excited about something.
1: 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Vacation Bible School is starting at Bible Way Cathedral, 215 Grant Street. 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
0: For real? I went last year and it was the bomb.
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0: 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Is everything still free?
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Can I get a witness? How many glad that's a leaning on?

Donald Lawrence and Company, coming to you with another lesson, Your Righteous Mind. Yeah, the mind that Christ Jesus used enabled him to do supernatural things in a natural world.

0: 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The Bible Way Cathedral, located 215 Grant Street, will be having Vacation Bible School on June the 20th through the 26th. It will start from 6 p.m. until 8 p.m. There will be food, fun, activities, and giveaway for all ages. 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This will take place on July the 4th from 3 p.m. until 6 p.m. They're located 625 Shelton Street. There will be food, face painting, balloon cartoons, bounce house, and much, much more fun. All are invited. Christian Life Church Youth Summit. 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
1: Okay, these are the rules. Number one, all announcements must be either mailed, emailed, or delivered to our studios in person on or no later than 1 to 2 weeks on Monday prior to the date of the event. No exceptions. Number two, we will not take community bulleted announcements over the phone. No exceptions. Number three, any announcement received later than that will be omitted from the community bulletin. Number four, you must notify our studios no later than 12 noon on the Monday before the date of the event if there is a correction. It's your responsibility to provide us with the correct information. And number five, if your event requires attendees to pay an admission or registration fee, please consider contacting our Creative Services Department at WDVA by calling area code 434-797-1250. That's 434-797-1250. 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
7: There's a place where Job declares the wicked will cease from troubling and the weary can be at rest. And one of these days, that's where I'm gonna be.

yourself, woo, you can always begin again. 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You can always begin again. Rock bottom don't mean nothing to God. God made the rock. Yes. I am in the inner circle of divine love and light, and all is well. We are brothers and sisters together. Jesus is the captain of this ship. Yes. Jesus is on the pedestal. He's the light of the world. Remember, and don't forget it, the eternal God is your refuge, and underneath are the everlasting arms.

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0: just believe. 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And watch him make a way.
1: Watch him make a way.
0: Just believe.
1: Just believe.
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0: Number seven. 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
0: And all you gotta do is keep your head to the sky.
1: Keep your head to the sky.
0: Hold your head up and look up, because it's

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0: Matthew 4:4 reads, "Men shall not live by bread alone, but by every word that proceeds out of the mouth of God." We're living in very troubling times and dealing with complex situations that are literally driving us to our knees in prayer. God's Word is a sure and stable foundation to sustain us in our daily walk in these uncharted times. 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I'll be sharing a Bible verse and brief exhortation on the Word of God to give encouragement, explanation, and enlightenment to strengthen and inspire you as we both journey through these perilous waters of life. Isaiah 40:8 says, "The grass withereth, the flower fadeth, but the word of our God shall stand forever." Let's get a daily nugget from the Bible verse of the day right here on WDVA, your great gospel radio station.
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young man came up to me and said, Reverend, I really don't want to sound like an eternal pessimist, but I really feel like I'm at the dead end of the road right now. Everything I undertake to do becomes a failure. 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
1: Matter of fact, throw your hand to God. 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
2: Let's have some church. Well, come on, put your hands together.